0: Star Valley, the replica of the Vietnam Memorial. It has arrived in Star Valley. They are setting it up. The main program is 9 a.m. tomorrow, the opening ceremonies with the governor speaking opening remarks, 9 a.m. tomorrow, July 9th at the Star Valley Middle School. The Wall That Heals has arrived in Star Valley. Good evening, you're traveling home with SBI. Let's go to the news.
1: NBC News Radio, I'm Scott Carr. Never before seen video of Charlie Kirk's accused killer is being played in a Utah courtroom. On this day two of an evidentiary hearing against Tyler Robinson, prosecutors are showing the judge security footage from the Utah Valley University campus they say shows Robinson before and after his alleged shooting of Kirk last September. The judge is set to decide if there's enough evidence against Robinson to proceed to trial. Calls for U.S. Senate candidate from Maine, Graham Plattner, to drop out of the race are growing after a sexual assault allegation was made against him. Politico reports a woman who dated Plattner accused him of forcing her to have sex with him almost 5 years ago. Senate Minority Leader Chuck Schumer and now Vermont Senator Bernie Sanders have joined the growing list of politicians to call for Plattner to immediately withdraw. Plattner denies the new allegation, but in a video he says he's taking time to reflect on the best path forward. Containment of the nearly 94,000-acre Aspen Acres fire in Colorado has grown from between 12% to 15%, though officials warn that fire activity remains dynamic. Officials were encouraged by the possibility of rain Tuesday, though thunderstorms could also cause outflow winds that can cause erratic fire growth. The rebuilding of homes and lives from that fire is just getting underway.
2: Hundreds of people filling a middle school gym in Pueblo waiting
3: to get their reentry passes that they are going to need to get back on their property.
2: Mary Lash with Care and Share Colorado Food Bank.
3: All kinds of assistance with housing or insurance. 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
1: Millions in the Mid-Atlantic and New England regions are facing more flash flood threats today. A weather system stretching from Ohio to parts of Virginia is set to produce more rain, with the heaviest expected over an area around southern Pennsylvania. Scott Carr, NBC News Radio.
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6: God seated Jesus in heaven, but that does not mean he's removed from our battles. 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
0: Continuing now with this new sports and weather update, let's go to sports with Matt McCoy.
8: The U.S. has been bounced from the World Cup after a Malik Tillman goal in the 31st minute tied the game briefly. Belgium responded with a goal less than 2 minutes later and added on from there. The U.S. is eliminated in the round of 16, 4-1. Team USA coach Mauricio Pochettino.
9: We didn't show what normally that team can show, and that is a reality.
8: The U.S. still without a World Cup quarterfinal appearance since 2002. Belgium, meanwhile, advances to Friday's quarters facing Spain, who eliminated Cristiano Ronaldo and Portugal 1-0. NFL DB Terrion Arnold, released by the Lions last week after felony kidnapping and robbery charges, has cleared waivers and is a free agent. Meanwhile, veteran DB Rasul Douglas, who played with Miami last season as a new home, agreeing to a free agent deal with Washington. And among the baseball last night, Shohei Ohtani had three hits, including a home run. Dodgers beat Colorado in 11 innings. The Dodgers, the first team in the majors to 60 wins. I'm Matt McCoy.
0: Once again, the wall has arrived, the wall that heals, the Vietnam War Memorial. And the main program is tomorrow morning at 9 a.m. Governor Mark Gordon will be here to speak. All of that happening tomorrow with the wall that heals. Let's take a look at the weather forecast. First of all, for Jackson, going into the evening hours, cloudy skies at down to about 51 to 53 degrees by daybreak. And then Wednesday, sunny and 82 degrees. It is a newspaper Wednesday tomorrow, a new edition of the Star Valley Independent Out. Star Valley forecast tonight down to 53, partly cloudy skies. Wednesday, partly cloudy, 81 degrees. Kemmer Diamondville tonight down to 58 and clear. And then Wednesday, partly cloudy and 82 degrees. Bridger Valley tonight, overnight lows at 55 and partly cloudy skies. Wednesday, partly cloudy, 84 degrees. This evening, this is what we have going into the evening hours. Bridger Valley, Lyman 83, Mountain View 82, Kemmer Diamondville 78 degrees, headed to Jackson 77 degrees. Star Valley tonight, 78 for Alpine and Thane, Star Valley Ranch 75, Afton 77 degrees. Good evening, Dan Dockstetter reporting. We'll see you over at the wall.
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1: A great one to sing along with. Walker Hayes, Fancy Like. Rob Erickson, we've rolled into your 6 o'clock hour here in Spur Country. Our evening ride continues with Tim McGraw, Caitlin Butts, Wes Coe, and this one from Ashley McBride. What Have We Done?

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2: In the Kimmel Ridge Valley area tonight, we expect a low of 50 degrees. Tomorrow, high of 80, low of 50, 41% chance of thunderstorms throughout the day. Thursday, high of 82, low of 49, partly cloudy. And Friday, high of 85, low of 52, partly cloudy. In the Star Valley area, we can expect a low of 45 tonight. Tomorrow, high of 80, low of 45, 22% chance of rain. Thursday, high of 81, low of 45, sunny. And Friday, high of 85, low of 49, partly cloudy skies.
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That one from Nate Smith, Fix What You Didn't Break. Before that, Ella Langley, I Can't Love You Anymore. And Lily Rose, Villain. Tune in tomorrow for our weekday wake-up. You'll hear from Senator Dan Dockstetter discussing the recent land exchange giving the Church of Jesus Christ of Latter-day Saints ownership of Martin's Cove in Wyoming. That interview at 8:45 a.m. You'll want to start your morning off right here on The Spur. Up next, you got one from Post Malone. This one's called Yours. I don't know.

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That one from Kane Brown, Woman. Joey Chestnut has won his 18th title at the Nathan's Hot Dog Eating Contest in New York City. Chestnut dominated the men's competition Saturday by eating 66 hot dogs and buns in 10 minutes. That's 10 short of his record of 76, but the 42-year-old Chestnut remains unbeaten since 2015. In the women's competition, Mickey Sudo cruised to her 12th win, topping her own record by eating nearly 39 hot dogs and buns. The annual contest was held under brutal conditions within the heat index of about 100 degrees on Coney Island. Just imagine pounding 66 hot dogs in 100-degree heat. Now that is a manly man. We're going to finish off our evening ride tonight with Miranda Lambert, Chris LeDoux, Cole Swindell, Chauncey Williams, Jimmy Allen, and this one from Haley Winters, I'm In Love. This is Rob Erickson signing off. Thanks for riding with me.

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1: Good morning. You're waking up with SBI, 5 o'clock in the morning on this Wednesday, 8th day of July, 2026. Let's check those 5 a.m. temperatures in the Bridger Valley. Lyman, 56. Mountain View, 56. Kemmert, Diamondville, good morning to you, 55 degrees. Jackson Hole commuters, 53. Coming out of Star Valley, Alpine, 56. Afton, 54 degrees. Good morning. Dan Doxeter here with you for a 5 a.m. news update. Let's go to that news update with Tamara Trujillo.
2: NBC News Radio, I'm Tammy Trujillo. The U.S. has struck dozens of targets in Iran and reimposed sanctions on oil sales after several cargo ships in the Strait of Hormuz were hit by Iranian missiles. U.S. Central Command says the U.S. strikes came in response to Iranian attacks on three commercial vessels that were transiting the strait. CENTCOM says Iran violated the ceasefire by hitting those commercial ships. Senate Republican leaders say they've talked with Kentucky Senator Mitch McConnell on the phone during his hospitalization that started last month. There's uncertainty about his status after he was found unconscious at his home in Washington, D.C. on June 14th due to a possible heart attack. Senate Majority Leader John Thune's spokesperson said he spoke with McConnell just this week. Still, there are questions over whether McConnell will return to the Senate again this year or whether there needs to be a special election to fill his seat. Federal authorities are investigating after an ICE agent shot and killed a man in Houston on Tuesday. Mark Mayfield has the details.
3: According to multiple reports, Lorenzo Salgado Arroyo was shot during a traffic stop after the agency claimed he attempted to run over an ICE officer. Arroyo was taken to a hospital where he later died. The agency says Arroyo was an illegal alien from Mexico. I'm Mark Mayfield.
2: Some properties in New York City had to be evacuated as authorities responded to an unstable building in Midtown Manhattan. The FDNY and the NYPD both were called about bricks falling from a high-rise building under construction. Construction workers reported seeing cracks into structural support beams on the 21st floor of the building, with reports of several floors sagging. The nearly 40-story building is the old headquarters for Pfizer. It's under construction with plans to convert it into a 1,500-unit rental complex. Emmy nominations will be announced later on this morning. The annual awards for the best TV performers and creators will be presented in September, with Mariska Hargitay hosting the event. Making the announcements will be last year's supporting actor Emmy winners Lisa Kalon Zayas of The Bear and Jeff Hiller of Somebody Somewhere. 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
1: Additional 5 a.m. temperatures, Bedford 54, Fairview 55 degrees, Fort Bridger 55 degrees, LaBarge 52. Let's go to sports for 1 minute.
4: It's an off day at the World Cup. The quarterfinals begin with France facing Morocco tomorrow. Two thrillers wrapped up the round of 16. Argentina scoring three times in the last 10 minutes to rally past Egypt 3-2. And Switzerland outlasted Colombia on penalty kicks. Meanwhile, Fox reports that Monday's U.S. loss to Belgium set records. It was the most watched soccer match in American TV history. Baseball last night included a dubious record for the Yankees. They lost to the Rays 6-4. In that game, Yankee batters struck out 17 times for a second game in a row. That's a first in baseball history, manager Aaron Boone.
5: Obviously, you're going to have nights where you're up against a dominant pitcher, especially in today's game where you're going to have those a double digit here and there. But, you know, we got to do a better job of getting the ball in play.
4: The Rays' AL East lead over the Yanks is back up to four games now. And NBA Finals MVP Jalen Brunson undergoes surgery on his left wrist. He played through that injury during the Knicks championship run. Brunson expected to be ready by training camp. I'm Matt McCoy.
1: And this note, as we go back to news, communities across the country will take part in a simultaneous reading of the Declaration of Independence today. The nationwide effort in honor of America's 250th anniversary will span 9,500 miles and nine time zones to mark the day that the document was first read aloud on July 8, 1776. News continues now at 5 a.m.
2: The World Cup round of 16 stage is over. Argentina overcame a two-goal deficit to stun Egypt 3-2 in Atlanta. More from Scott Carr.
6: Enzo Fernandez scored the match winner in stoppage time after Lionel Messi tied things up with a goal in the 83rd minute. Elsewhere, Switzerland edged Colombia on penalties 4-3 after a scoreless game in Vancouver. Ruben Vargas converted the decisive spot kick, and the Swiss will face Argentina in the next round. The quarterfinals kick off on Thursday when France and Morocco battle in New England. It's a rematch of the semifinals at the last World Cup, where the French won it 2-0. I'm Scott Carr.
2: A federal judge is blocking the Trump administration from subpoenaing the names and identifying information of Georgia election workers. The subpoena came after the FBI served a search warrant at the Fulton County Election Hub and seized hundreds of boxes of ballots and other documents from the 2020 election. Fulton County asked a judge to drop the subpoena, arguing it was meant to punish the president's perceived political opponents. More Americans are using drugs to control their weight than ever before. That story from Rory O'Neill.
7: Roughly 1 in 10 Americans now take a GLP-1 medication for weight loss, according to a new Gallup poll. That's up from just 3% 2 years ago. The survey finds 15% of American adults have used the drug for weight loss at some time in their lives. Obesity in the U.S. has dropped from 40 to 36% in the past 4 years, and new cases of diabetes have leveled off after 15 years of steady increases. I'm Rory O'Neill.
2: Russian athletes are one step closer to being able to compete under their own flag at the 2028 Olympics in Los Angeles. The International Olympic Committee has provisionally lifted its suspension that only allowed for a handful of Russian athletes to compete under a neutral flag. The IOC imposed that suspension following Russia's invasion of Ukraine, saying that it didn't want to hold athletes accountable for the actions of their governments. Tammy Trujillo, NBC News Radio.
1: Well, the wall that heals Vietnam Memorial now in Star Valley rolled in on a big escort yesterday. This is the day they build the wall. They put everything up, erect it all, put it together, hook it up electrically, everything. Full construction of the wall at the Star Valley Middle School today. And then at 4 p.m., a national reading of the Pledge of Allegiance and volunteer training continuing into the evening. And then tomorrow, that's the big day, Governor Gordon flying out to Star Valley for opening comments for the wall ceremony tomorrow, and that will be at 9 a.m. Well, you're waking up with SBI. Dan Dockstetter here with you, 5 o'clock in the morning. Let's check a few more temperatures. Hoback, if you're headed to Jackson, 53 degrees. Swan Valley, 57. Little America, 57 degrees, all part of the SBI broadcast area. Star Valley today, partly cloudy skies, 82 degrees. Working in Jackson, partly cloudy, 82 degrees. Kemmer Diamondville, you'll see 81 and partly cloudy. Bridger Valley, partly cloudy and 85. At 5 o'clock this morning, Bridger Valley, Lyman and Mountain View both at 56. Kemmer Diamondville, 55. Jackson commuters, you're headed to 53. In Star Valley at 5 o'clock in the morning, Thane and Star Valley Ranch at 54, as well as Afton, 54. Alpine, you're at 56 degrees. Good morning. Dan Dockstetter wishing you a good day. This has been a 5 a.m. news update.

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1: Good morning. You're waking up with SBI. Dan Dockstader here with you. 5:30 in the morning. Let's look at those temperatures. Kemmer, Diamondville, 55 degrees. Bridger Valley, Lyman, and Mountain View, both at 56 degrees. Jackson Hole commuters, you're headed up to 53. Coming out of Star Valley, Alpine, 56. Afton, 54. As well as 54 degrees for Thane and Star Valley Ranch this morning. Good morning. Let's go to the news at 5:30.
2: NBC News Radio, I'm Mark Mayfield. President Trump is in Turkey as NATO leaders gather there for a summit, while the Trump administration continues to re-examine the transatlantic alliance. Speaking alongside Turkish President Erdogan, Trump said he's been disappointed with NATO and expressed frustration with the alliance over not assisting the U.S. in the war with Iran.
3: I was very disappointed with NATO, and frankly, if it weren't held in Turkey, where my friend happens to be a very strong leader, it's possible that I wouldn't have attended.
2: Trump is scheduled to meet today with Ukrainian President Volodymyr Zelensky on the sidelines of the summit and said he already spoke to Russian President Vladimir Putin. The president also said the U.S. has a great relationship with Turkey and that he's considering selling that country F-35 jets. Calls for Maine U.S. Senate candidate Graham Plattner to drop out of the race are growing after a sexual assault allegation was made against him. In a report from Politico, a woman who dated Plattner accused him of forcing her to have sex with him almost 5 years ago despite repeated objections. Senate Minority Leader Chuck Schumer and Vermont Senator Bernie Sanders have now joined the growing list of politicians calling for Plattner to immediately withdraw. Walmart is lowering prices on thousands of products. Tammy Trujillo reports.
4: The retail giant says it began rolling out the cuts last week on seasonal summer items in stores, online, and through the Walmart and Sam's Club apps. President Trump praised the move in a social media post, saying Walmart was lowering prices at his administration's request to celebrate the country's 250th birthday. Walmart's announcement of the reductions comes after the company raised prices on general merchandise in February due to higher U.S. tariffs on imports. I'm Tammy Trujillo.
2: And a new Gallup poll shows a record number of Americans are taking GLP.

0: GLP-1 drugs for weight loss. According to the poll, 11% of Americans take the drugs for weight loss. 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
1: 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Let's go to sports for 1 minute, then we'll go back to news. You're waking up with SVI at 5:30.
2: It's an off day at the World Cup. The quarterfinals begin with France facing Morocco tomorrow. Two thrillers wrapped up the round of 16. Argentina scoring three times in the last 10 minutes to rally past Egypt 3-2, and Switzerland outlasted Colombia on penalty kicks. Meanwhile, Fox reports that Monday's U.S. loss to Belgium set records. It was the most watched soccer match in American TV history. Baseball last night included a dubious record for the Yankees. They lost to the Rays 6-4. In that game, Yankee batters struck out 17 times for a second game in a row. That's a first in baseball history, manager Aaron Boone.
3: Obviously, you're going to have nights where you're up against a dominant pitcher, especially in today's game where you're going to have those a double digit here and there. But, you know, we got to do a better job of getting the ball in play.
2: The Rays' AL East lead over the Yanks is back up to four games now. And NBA Finals MVP Jalen Brunson undergoes surgery on his left wrist. He played through that injury during the Knicks championship run. Brunson expected to be ready by training camp. I'm Matt McCoy.
1: Temperatures this morning throughout the SPI broadcast area, Little America, 57 degrees, Swan Valley, 56 degrees. Let's go back to news now at 5:30.
0: President Trump says Chinese President Xi Jinping will visit the U.S. around September the 24th. Michael Kastner reports.
4: Monday's announcement indicates there will be more high-level meetings between the leaders of the world's two largest economies. Trump made the announcement from the White House Rose Garden. An official confirmation and itinerary for the visit have not been confirmed yet. The meeting would be President Xi's first visit to the U.S. since November 2023. I'm Michael Kastner.
0: NATO Secretary General Mark Rutte says the recent round of U.S. strikes on Iran were absolutely necessary. The U.S. hit dozens of targets in Iran overnight after Iran attacked commercial oil tankers in the Strait of Hormuz. Speaking from Turkey, where a NATO summit is underway, Rutte said Iran had violated the ceasefire agreement with the U.S. and that a U.S. response was crucial. Iran is accusing the U.S. of violating a memorandum of understanding signed last month and said it has responded with attacks on U.S. targets in Bahrain and Kuwait. Actress, writer, director, and New York City native Louise Lasser passed away on Monday. Here's Scott Carr.
5: The Emmy-nominated actress was perhaps best known as the title character in the 70s TV satirical series Mary Hartman, Mary Hartman.
6: Mary Hartman! Mary Hartman!
5: Lasser worked steadily over several decades in film and TV, appearing in a number of Woody Allen movies. Lasser had been married to Allen between 1966 and 1970. She passed away from natural causes at her home in Manhattan at the age of 87. I'm Scott Carr.
0: And actress Mariska Hargitay is set to host the 2026 Emmy Awards. This makes Hargitay the first woman to host the ceremony in 15 years, following Jane Lynch in 2011. The Law & Order SVU star and executive producer says she's excited to celebrate this extraordinary community of storytellers. The 78th Emmy Awards take place September the 14th at 8 p.m. Eastern on NBC. Mark Mayfield, NBC News Radio.
1: Here at home in western Wyoming, Star Valley, the wall that heals has arrived in Star Valley. Now this is the day they put it all together. It's located at the Star Valley Middle School. And they start the process of putting it together at 8 o'clock this morning. By 11 o'clock, the panels be erected, wall construction complete by 2 in the afternoon. Then at 4 o'clock, they'll have a national reading of the Pledge of Allegiance. Volunteer training continuing into the evening. And then the big day is tomorrow, July 9th. That's the opening ceremony. Governor Mark Gordon will be here for that, that getting underway at 9 o'clock in the morning tomorrow. Let's take a look at that weather forecast. First of all, for Jackson Hole commuters, you're headed up to partly cloudy skies and 82 degrees. Star Valley, 82 and partly cloudy today. Cameron-Diamondville, you'll see 82 and partly cloudy skies. As 85 will be the call for Bridger Valley, partly cloudy skies. This morning at 5:30, Bridger Valley. Lyman 55, Mountain View 55, Kemmer Diamondville 54, Jackson Hole commuters, you're headed up to 53 degrees, Star Valley 54 for Thane and Star Valley Ranch, Alpine 56, Afton 55 degrees. Good morning, this has been a 5:30 a.m. news update. 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
1: Good morning. You're waking up with SBI Radio at 6 o'clock in the morning on this 8th day of July, 2026. On this Wednesday morning, they're getting ready to construct the wall. The wall that heals has arrived in Star Valley. Good morning, Dan Dockstetter with this news update at 6. Now, yesterday was the big escort day. They brought the wall in under full escort with law enforcement, several motorcycle riders joining them for that excursion from Alpine all the way into Afton. Now, today is the day they put the wall up. That begins at 8 o'clock. Panels go up at 11, wall construction at 2. A lot going on today at the construction site. And then today at 4 o'clock, there will be a national reading of the Pledge of Allegiance. Volunteer training later tonight. Tomorrow is the big day, July 9th, Thursday, 9 a.m. opening ceremonies. Governor Mark Gordon will be joining. The wall that heals has arrived in Star Valley. Good morning. Let's take a look at a few temperatures this morning as we get this day underway. If you're headed to Jackson, 52 degrees. Star Valley, Alpine, 56. Afton, 54. Bridger Valley, Lyman and Mountain View at 55 degrees. Good morning, Cameron Diamondville. You're at 54 degrees, and now the news at 6.
2: NBC News Radio, I'm Michael Kastner. President Trump says he thinks the ceasefire with Iran is over. Speaking overnight from Turkey, where he's attending this week's NATO summit, Trump said he'd let U.S. negotiators continue talking about the matter, but said he doesn't feel like wasting any more time. His announcement comes as fresh attacks have kicked up tensions across the Middle East, with Iran targeting ships transiting the Strait of Hormuz, and the U.S. military striking dozens of targets in response. The first-ever nuclear-powered commercial satellite is now in orbit. More from Mark Mayfield.
3: The Beta Voltaic Orbital High Reliability, or BOR, satellite was launched Tuesday morning on a SpaceX Falcon 9 rocket from Vandenberg Space Force Base in California. The satellite uses the radioactive decay of tritium, a hydrogen isotope, to power itself. The satellite is a test of the new technology's feasibility.
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1: Additional temperatures throughout the SBI broadcast area. Cokeville, 56. LaBarge, 52. Fort Bridger, 55. Big Piney, 47 degrees. Well, all along the way yesterday, as the wall that heals arrived in Star Valley, people were standing out, waving their flags, welcoming wall, welcoming the whole process. All of this coming as the nation celebrates the 250th anniversary of the signing of the Declaration of Independence. And with that, communities across the country will take part in a simultaneous reading of the Declaration of Independence today. The nationwide effort in honor of America's 250th anniversary will span 9,500 miles and 9 time zones to mark the day that the document was first read aloud on July 8th, 1776. Let's take a look at some of the forecasts throughout the SBI broadcast area. Cameron Diamondville, you'll see partly cloudy skies, 82 degrees. Bridger Valley today, 85 and partly cloudy skies. Star Valley, partly cloudy, 82. Working in Jackson today, looks like you'll have sunny skies for the most part and 82 degrees. Right now, just past 6, we've got Star Valley, Alpine at 56, Afton 54. Thane, 53, Star Valley Ranch, 54. Kemmerer, Diamondville, you're at 54. Jackson commuters headed to 52 degrees. Bridger Valley this morning. Lyman and Mountain View at 55 degrees. Good morning. This has been a 6 a.m. news update. Dan Dockstetter reporting. We'll see you over at the wall that heals at the Star Valley Middle School. Dan Dockstetter reporting.
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1: Good morning. You're waking up with SVI as we lead up to the weekday wake-up program at 7. Let's take a look at those 6:30 temperatures. Star Valley, Alpine 53, Afton 54, Bridger Valley, Lyman and Mountain View both at 55, Kemmert Diamondville 54, Jackson Hole commuters, you're headed to 50 degrees. Good morning, and now the news at 6:30.
2: NBC News Radio, I'm Michael Kastner. President Trump says he thinks the ceasefire with Iran is over. Speaking overnight from Turkey, where he's attending this week's NATO summit, Trump said he'd let U.S. negotiators continue talking about the matter, but said he doesn't feel like wasting any more time. His announcement comes as fresh attacks have kicked up tensions across the Middle East, with Iran targeting ships transiting the Strait of Hormuz, the U.S. military striking dozens of targets in response. The first-ever nuclear-powered commercial satellite is now in orbit. More from Mark Mayfield.
3: The Beta Voltaic Orbital High Reliability, or BOR, satellite was launched Tuesday morning on a SpaceX Falcon 9 rocket from Vandenberg Space Force Base in California. The satellite uses the radioactive decay of tritium, a hydrogen isotope, to power itself. The satellite is a test of the new technology's feasibility.
2: Michael Kastner, NBC News Radio.
1: Well, locally, the wall that heals has arrived in Star Valley. Today is all about construction, and that gets underway at 8 a.m. At 4 p.m., the construction concludes, and there will be a reading of the Pledge of Allegiance, followed by volunteer training. Tomorrow, Thursday, opening ceremonies will start at 9 o'clock in the morning. Governor Mark Gordon will give the opening remarks with the VIP tours getting underway at 10 a.m. Additional tours are planned for 11 a.m., 12:32, and 6 p.m. An open exhibit and additional tours are planned on Thursday and Friday, July 9th and 10th. The wall comes down on Sunday, July 12th. For a full schedule, an up-to-date schedule, see svinews.com or the Star Valley Independent. A few more temperatures this morning as we lead into the day. Throughout the SVI broadcast area, Bedford 51, Fairview 53 degrees, Cokeville 55, LaBarge 51, Fort Bridger 55, Big Piney 47 degrees. And now sports.
4: It's an off day at the World Cup. The quarterfinals begin with France facing Morocco tomorrow. Two thrillers wrapped up the round of 16. Argentina scoring three times in the last 10 minutes to rally past Egypt 3-2. And Switzerland outlasted Colombia on penalty kicks. Meanwhile, Fox reports that Monday's U.S. loss to Belgium set records. It was the most watched soccer match in American TV history. Baseball last night included a dubious record for the Yankees. They lost to the Rays 6-4. In that game, Yankee batters struck out 17 times for a second game in a row. That's a first in baseball history, manager Aaron Boone.
5: Obviously, you're going to have nights where you're up against a dominant pitcher, especially in today's game where you're going to have those a double digit here and there. But, you know, we got to do a better job of getting the ball in play.
4: The Rays AL East lead over the Yanks is back up to four games now. And NBA Finals MVP Jalen Brunson undergoes surgery on his left wrist. He played through that injury during the Knicks championship run. Brunson expected to be ready by training camp. I'm Matt McCoy.
1: Today in Bridger Valley, 86 degrees and partly cloudy skies. Right now in Bridger Valley, Lyman and Mountain View both at 55 degrees. Kemmert Diamondville today, partly cloudy, 82 degrees. Right now in Kemmert Diamondville, 54. Working in Jackson, sunny skies, 82. Right now in Jackson, 50 degrees. Star Valley forecast for today, partly cloudy, 82 degrees. Star Valley this morning, 53 for Alpine and Thane. Star Valley Ranch, 52, Afton, 54 degrees. Good morning. Dan Dockstetter reporting. We'll see you over at the wall at Hills, and we'll see you on the weekday wake-up program at 7 a.m. This is SBI Radio, broadcasting from Star Valley to Bridger Valley. It is a newspaper Wednesday, a new edition of the Star Valley Independent out today.
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8: Good Wednesday morning, everyone. I'm Wayne Nordmond. U.S. cattle groups are united in criticizing a proposed exemption by the Trump administration for Brazilian beef from new 25% tariffs. The tariffs are part of a U.S. Trade Representative Section 301 investigation into concerns including illegal deforestation and unfair trade practices in Brazil. But U.S. cattle organizations say exempting beef undermines the investigation and gives Brazilian producers an unfair advantage. The National Cattlemen's Beef Association RCAF USA and U.S. Cattlemen's Association are all urging trade officials to remove bovine products from the exemption list. They argue illegal land clearing in Brazil can lower production costs and that growing imports could further weaken U.S. cattle production and discourage domestic herd expansion. Brazil exported a record 1.66

0: productivity and technology, not illegal practices. A final determination could give the Trump administration authority to impose the proposed 25% duties in the days ahead.
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0: Returning back this morning, we see that the U.S. Department of Agriculture has accepted more than 2.2 million acres into the Conservation Reserve Program for fiscal year 2026. Producers offered nearly 2.5 million acres during the spring's competitive CRP enrollment period, including both expiring contracts and new acreage. Nearly 1.5 million CRP acres are set to expire September 30th. USDA officials say the strong interest shows landowners are remaining committed to conservation efforts. CRP enrollment peaked at more than 36 million acres in 2007. Today, the program is capped at 27 million acres. Colorado, South Dakota, and Nebraska currently rank among the nation's largest CRP states enrolled by acreage. In other news, the National Association of State Departments of Agriculture and USDA signed a Memorandum of Understanding establishing the American Farm Legacy 250 program. The initiative will recognize farm families who have shaped American agriculture and contributed to the nation's history while laying the foundation for future generations of farmers. I'm Lane Northland, Western Ag Network.
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know somebody. It's a little too loud and talking here, and your eyes are saying you wanna disappear. Well,

0: This is Dakota Livesay chronicling another true story taken from the 1800s, a time known to all as the Old West. Yesterday, we began a story that started with a raid on a wagon train by some Kiowa Indians. Today, we'll complete this most unique story of the Indian conflict.
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0: With the Kiowa Indians confined to a reservation, two chiefs, White Bear and Big Tree, with some other braves, decided to raid a wagon train for needed supplies. In the process, they killed seven men. Feeling justified in their actions, White Bear freely admitted leading the raid. So White Bear, Big Tree, and another Indian, Sitting Bear, were arrested. On the trip to Jacksboro, Texas, Sitting Bear, in order to die as a warrior, attacked the guards and was killed. The trial of White Bear and Big Tree took place on July 5, 1871. First, Indians, a ward of the federal government, had never been tried in a state court. Second, the jury was comprised of cowboys who were determined to make examples of the two Indians. Third, White Bear threatened the court that if he were hanged, a great war would take place. In spite of his threat, they were sentenced to be hanged. Because of the protests concerning the harshness of the sentence, the governor of Texas commuted their sentence to life. Still, the protests continued. Maintaining the attack was an act of war, not murder. Finally, after 2 years, the two chiefs promised they would keep the peace and were released. White Bear established an Indian mission and never again picked up a weapon in anger. But in less than a year, Big Tree was back on the warpath, participating in the Red Cloud War. After being captured, he slashed himself and jumped to his death from a second-story building. An unusual ending to an unusual story taking place during the conflict between Indians and whites. You've just heard another story from Old West Radio. I'm Dakota Livesay.
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15: These people are crazy. 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
16: For those that had the chance to participate, watch, or be involved in any way in the Wall That Heals escort yesterday, that was one of the coolest experiences I think you could have in a while. That was pretty amazing to see the escort go through the Wall That Heals here in Lincoln County. It's at Star Valley Middle School and will be here through Sunday afternoon. Construction of the wall will begin, and they actually have set up cones at Star Valley Middle School's football field to show where the wall will be placed, and it's big. We told you it was going to be big, and it will be big. And so construction today, the wall officially opens at 2 o'clock this afternoon with tours beginning tomorrow. Find the full schedule on the front page of today's Star Valley Independent and, of course, online at the events page of SVINews.com. 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News, sports, weather, and events, birthdays and anniversaries, of course, on the way as always, and a handful of various guest interviews today, including in this 7 o'clock hour, Tim Tates. He is with the Walnut Hills. I had the chance to catch up with him after yesterday's motorcade escort through the Star Valley area, and he was quite positive, to say the least, on the turnout and how everything went. Said it was, he's been doing this for 14 years, said it was one of the best escorts he's ever seen in his entire time. And so Tim Tates will talk about that and also preview the wall. That's on the way at 7:45 this morning. Also, Doug Smith in the 8 o'clock hour, he's one of the truck drivers for the Walnut Hills. The trucking company that drives the wall around, they donate the truck, the fuel, their time, everything to drive the Walnut Hills. And I had a chance to talk to Doug Smith about that. Cool, a couple of experiences he shares. Also, Town of Afton Mayor Jeff Jensen gave some remarks to the escort group after they arrived at Star Valley Middle School yesterday. We'll hear those remarks from Town of Afton Mayor Jeff Jensen in the 8 o'clock hour. And the monthly interview from the Star Valley Chamber of Commerce this morning, and Devin Wright, owner of Not Too Shabby in Thane, has been selected as the Chamber of Commerce Business of the Month. And so Devin Wright and Not Too Shabby on the way also in the 8 o'clock hour this morning. It's all part of the weekday wake up with news headlines from Dan Dockstetter on the way next.
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31: The Walnut Hills has arrived in Star Valley. Good morning, Dan Dockstetter, First News Update. The Walnut Hills, the replica of the Vietnam Memorial, was escorted into Star Valley yesterday, and today is all about construction of that wall. That gets underway at 8 this morning. At 4 p.m., the construction concludes, and there will be a reading of the Pledge of Allegiance, followed by volunteer training. Tomorrow, Thursday, opening ceremonies will start at 9 a.m. Governor Mark Gordon will give the opening remarks, with a VIP tour conducted at 10 a.m. Additional tours are planned for 11 a.m., 12:30, 2 and 6 p.m. An open exhibit and additional tours are planned on Thursday and Friday, July 9th and 10th. The wall comes down on Sunday, July 12th. For the schedules, see SVINews.com or the Star Valley Independent. In regional news, emergency crews responded to a multi-vehicle crash on Teton Pass Tuesday. Wyoming Highway Patrol still completing that investigation, but reported that two people were killed and four injured. Responders at the site found an overturned dump truck, six damaged vehicles. For additional information, see SVINews.com. Road construction delays continue on US 189 near Kemmer to accommodate placement of the wildlife overpasses in southwest Wyoming. YDOT suggests finding alternative routes to reach I-80, such as US 30 through Granger. U.S.-Iran in conflict again. The U.S. struck Iran on Tuesday after several cargo ships in the Strait of Hormuz were hit by Iranian missiles. Mark Mayfield has an update.
0: U.S. Central Command said the U.S. strikes were in response to Iranian attacks on three commercial vessels that were transiting the strait. CENTCOM said Iran violated the ceasefire by hitting the commercial vessels. CENTCOM did not say where the strikes were happening, but there were reports of explosions in multiple Iranian cities on the coast of the strait. I'm Mark Mayfield.
31: Meanwhile, NATO Secretary General Mark Rutte says he fully supports President Trump following the most recent round of U.S. strikes on Iran.
1: I think what you did last night was absolutely necessary. It was a very strong response. I'm with you on this. It's really important.
31: The U.S. hit dozens of targets in Iran overnight after Iran attacked commercial oil tankers in the Strait of Hormuz. Vice President J.D. Vance will be in Milwaukee later today. The White House says he'll be speaking about the Trump administration's ongoing work to combat fraud. Trump appointed Vance to head the nationwide crackdown on federal benefits and health care fraud. Vance will be speaking at the Wisconsin Air National Guard's 128th Air Refueling Wing. Communities across the country will take part in a simultaneous reading of the Declaration of Independence today. A nationwide effort in honor of America's 250th anniversary will span 9,500 miles and 9 time zones to mark the day that the document was first read aloud on July 8, 1776. Dan Dock said a first news update.
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16: 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Duke and Dow with you in studio this morning. Chime in with the phone number 307-203-4637. That's 203-4637. Dow, the Walnut Hills Motorcade Escort yesterday was fantastic. I had the chance to kind of follow it from Alpine into Afton and Star Valley Middle School. And the behind-the-scenes coordination that would have had to have taken place to make that whole thing go off the way that it did, from the flyovers to just everybody involved to the whole thing. I can't even imagine the behind the scenes coordination and pre-planning that had to take place. So Jay Conley, Lisa Grimsley, and the entire committee that put that whole thing together, I tip my hat to you, because that was one of the coolest things I think that's happened in a while for this place.
4: Well, it was the only thing that was missing was boats. It had land. It had air. It had motorcycles and military vehicles. And let's be honest, to traverse the length of the valley when it did, how it did, was it was quite an organizational feat, and they did a wonderful job.
16: Yeah, and of course, the law enforcement presence that was there. I mean, obviously, you're driving down a major U.S. highway
4: during tourist season.
16: Yeah, and so to make that whole thing work, and just all of it from top to bottom, the behind the scenes organization that had to have taken place so that you and I and everyone else could just sit and watch. Thank you. Because that was cool. That was really, really cool.
4: And everybody that joined in, all the motorcycle riders in the air, there was a bunch. Did you say it was about 300? It sure seemed that way.
16: Yeah, that's what they were hoping for.
4: About that many. So, and I was very pleased with the, you know, only you actually followed along the whole way. I was pleased with the turnout. It seemed like the community came out and did what they were supposed to do or what they were asked to do and came out. The patriotism from the weekend is still going on, and that's sort of a theme for this week.
16: Absolutely. So you can find the full schedule from what happens now through Sunday for the wall. Wall construction completed about 2 o'clock, and then it will be open at 2 o'clock officially to the public today at 2 o'clock. They'll do a national reading of the Pledge of Allegiance at 4. And then the opening ceremonies tomorrow at 9, and then they'll start public tours. You can go anytime. You don't have to go during the public tour time, but you can go anytime. But they do have public tours starting tomorrow at various times. You can find all the info on the front page of the Independent and also on the events page of SVINews.com. So anyway, I just wanted to give a public congratulations to specifically the Walnut Hills Volunteer, by the way, committee. That put in all that time, because it hasn't even started yet. I'm already blown away. Hasn't even started, yeah. And I'm blown away. So thank you for all that work and very nicely done. Heading into the text and topic today at the number 307-203-4637, 203-4637. Dale was on a little road trip last week with one of our coworkers. This particular coworker not in the office to defend themselves at the moment, so I can publicly call them out a little bit. In essence of keeping them anonymous, I think I'll just call this person, I'll call them Amanda, just for the term. Actually, no, I'll call them Miss Nelson. That's what I'll do.
4: A Nelson.
16: A Nelson. That'll work. for reasons of keeping them anonymous, that's what we'll just call that person this. We're driving home from Idaho Falls last week after getting some supplies for SVI Day. And I learned that this person who we're just calling A. Nelson had never had square ice cream in her whole life at Swan Valley.
4: What?
16: Never. And I said, okay, A. Nelson, this is unacceptable behavior by your parents. I'm calling them out as well.
4: There's a big that Sophie Cunningham meme that went around where she's pointing. That's what Duke's doing right now.
16: Exactly. She's right.
4: Pointing.
16: Exactly right. And I said, you are having some square ice cream. And so she did, and she loved it. And that's our question today. Not necessarily the square ice cream particularly, but what is something that everyone else has seemed to have had, and you quietly are like, I've actually never done or had that.
4: Never done that.
16: Yeah. Mine for a long time was Star Wars. I actually did finally watch Star Wars about 4 or 5 years ago, but I lived most of my life without ever watching a single full episode of a Star Wars show.
4: So this one came up just this week. Someone told me that they used to live in Wyoming, and it's like I was a frequent patron of the Million Dollar Cowboy Bar, and I'm sure you know all about that. And I'm like, I've never been in there.
16: Actually, haven't either.
4: So it's like, and how many times have we been, I mean, relatively driven past it? It's like, I don't know, 1,000?
16: Right.
4: I don't know. Just never done it.
16: What is something it seems like everyone else has had or done, except you? 307-203-4637. Today's Tech 10 topic on the Weekday Wake-Up.
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16: 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Still a chance of thunderstorms today and then heating up heading into the weekend in Kemmer-Diamondville today. 40% chance of afternoon thunderstorms, highs near 80 today. Sunshine tomorrow at 82 and then Friday sunny at 85, 91 and 92 degrees on Saturday and Sunday in southern Lincoln County. In Star Valley's forecast today, blue skies, sunshine, just a 15% chance of rain with highs near 81 degrees. Sunny and 81 again tomorrow in Star Valley. Friday, sunshine and 85, and then even Star Valley forecast to be in the 90s on Saturday and again on Sunday afternoon. Temperatures right now this morning as we are into almost the middle of July. Alpine sitting at 50 this morning. Currently 50 in Thane, Afton saying 47 degrees right now with Cokeville at 52, LaBarge at 52, and Kemmer-Diamondville right now this morning sitting at 53 degrees.
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16: That's right. In today's newspaper on the front page, one of the highlights of SBI Day in Thane on Friday was the firefighter water fight and a great photo of the Fire Chief Ted Jenkins being covered by Delaine Skinner with the fire hoses. Ted was being attacked with a water gun. So, great fun photo. Of course, more details on the wall that heals the half marathon. Don't let that get by you this Saturday. That's happening this weekend, is the Starbody Half Marathon. Lincoln County is scheduled to enact a burn and firework ban that goes into effect July 14th. Find the details on page 2. And Starbody Ranch working through regional mail snafu. I love that word in your headline, by the way.
4: Thank you.
16: Great snafu. Of course, pictures from the 4th of July celebration, Starbody Arts Council annual art auction fundraiser event this weekend. Details in the newspaper. And the Day in the Life photo contest was over the weekend, Al. Some more great photos. And Tiffany Linford, the horse on the back winner.
4: Yeah, that was a cool picture. I also want to point out there's a story in there. I had a chance to talk with all three fire chiefs in the area. And yeah, it was a fun weekend, but it was a very busy weekend for our first responders and the highs and lows of that. Go check that out. And if you see anybody that's a volunteer fireman or EMS or search and rescue this week, please give them a thank you. They deserve it.
16: It's all available in today's Star Valley Independent. 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Now what's happening in sports headlines today?
4: The World Cup round of 16 stage is over. Argentina overcame a 2-goal deficit to stun Egypt 3-2 from Atlanta. Enzo Fernandez scored the match winner in stoppage time, while Lionel Messi tied things up with a goal in the 83rd minute. Elsewhere, Switzerland edged Colombia on penalties 4-3 after a scoreless game in Vancouver. Ruben Vargas converted the decisive spot kick as the Swiss will face Argentina in the next round. The quarterfinals kick off on Thursday when France and Morocco battle in New England. It's a rematch of the semifinals at the last World Cup, where the French secured a 2-0 victory. Over to baseball, Hunter Fiducia and Randy Diaz hit consecutive home runs in the fourth inning. Ian Seymour struck out 12, and the Tampa Bay Rays beat the New York Yankees 6-4. Also picking up wins in the American League were the Tigers, Twins, Red Sox, and the Rangers. Shohei Ohtani hit his 300th career homer, but two errors by the Dodgers in the eighth inning led to three runs by the Colorado Rockies, who rallied for a 4-3 victory on Tuesday night. Also picking up National League wins with the Pirates, Phillies, Padres, and the Brewers took a pair from the Cardinals. And Tyler Tolbert tied a Major League record with hits in 12 consecutive plate appearances, finishing 5-for-6 on Tuesday night and powering the Kansas City Royals to a wild 16-12 comeback win over the Mets. Interleague winners also included the Cubs, Marlins, Astros, and the Blue Jays. And Major League Baseball releasing its list of replacements for next Tuesday's All-Star Game in Philadelphia. Cardinals closer Riley O'Brien, Phillies starter Jesus Luzardo, and Pirates hurler Braxton Ashcraft will join the National League team. Pittsburgh's Paul Skeens, Milwaukee's Jacob Mizrowski, and Miami's Max Meyer were replaced, as all three are starting games on Sunday and wouldn't be able to pitch on a quick turnaround. In the American League, Red Sox first baseman Wilson Contreras taking the spot of Blue Jays slugger Vladimir Guerrero Jr., who's dealing with a back issue. A 6-team trade took place in the NBA on Tuesday. ESPN reports the Wizards are bringing back Chris Middleton on a 3-year deal worth almost $18 million. It's all part of a sign-and-trade agreement with the Mavericks. The 34-year-old played for both teams last year. The Clippers, Pistons, Bucks, and Grizzlies were involved in previously agreed-upon deals. Memphis is receiving guard D'Angelo Russell and second-round pick consideration from Washington as a direct part of the Middleton trade. And the Cleveland Cavaliers, Donovan Mitchell staying put, agreeing to a 4-year, $273 million max extension. ESPN reports the deal will replace a player option for next season. Mitchell has earned All-Star game nods in each of his four seasons in Cleveland while leading the Cavs to the postseason each year. Duke, remember when we thought, I don't know, maybe I thought it, Donovan Mitchell heading to Cleveland was like a temporary thing. Like, oh, he'll be there a couple years. Well, he's re-signing after 4, and he's getting a whole truckload of money for it.
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16: 7:31, back into the text and topic today. 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Listener saying, I didn't try guacamole until I was 25. Never saw the pill. Never saw the appeal. Listener said it was fine. Listener saying, we've lived in Afton for 26 years. Never been to the cutter races or the box Y. Yeah, you should go. One listener saying, I've never done Facebook. I've survived all these years without. No need to join the drama. Stay strong, my friend. Stay strong. Another listener, text him in, 307-203-4637. What is something it seems everyone but you has done or tried? 203-4637. 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
16: 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Birthday and anniversary time this morning on the Weekday Wake Up. You can add to the birthday anniversary list. Just

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0: 7:37 on SVI Radio, Swift 98 and The Spur. Thanks for joining us on a Wednesday morning today. News, sports, and weather still to come in the next 25 minutes of this 7 o'clock hour. We'll also hear from Tim Tates. He goes around with the wall that heals. And I had a chance to catch up with him yesterday to recap the motorcade, also preview the wall at Star Valley Middle School. Tim Tate's on the way this morning at about 7:45 or so. Also at the 8 o'clock hour, Devin Wright, owner of Not Too Shabby in Thane, will be on the air. And Not Too Shabby's been selected as the July Star Valley Chamber of Commerce Business of the Month. And we'll have a chance to catch up with Devin at about 8:35 this morning. At 8:45, Doug Smith, he's the truck driver. He and his son drive the truck for the Wall That Heals. They donate the truck, the fuel, all of it to drive the wall around. I had a chance to catch up with Doug and ask him about that. He shared some cool experiences that he's had driving the wall around. Doug Smith on the way at about 8:45. Then after him, we'll hear the comments made by Town of Afton Mayor Jeff Jensen. He made some remarks to the escort group yesterday after they arrived with the wall at Star Valley Middle School. So Town of Afton Mayor Jeff Jensen on the way at about 8:50 this morning on the Weekday Wake Up. City of Kemmerer Administrator Brian Muir will be on the way tomorrow for his monthly report. David Giralt, candidate for U.S. Congress, he'll be on the way Thursday morning as well. And First Bank of Wyoming Sports Friday, we're talking Cokeville Stock and Saddle Club Rodeo, the open rodeo on the 25th of July. And rodeo clown J.J. Harrison and PRCA announcer Cade Rogue, both going to be on the air. Also, Justin McKinnon from Cokeville, who helps organize the rodeo. All three of them on the air during First Bank of Wyoming Sports Friday to talk Cokeville Rodeo. That's on the way Friday morning. Right now, let's take a look at the events calendar. Here's what's going on this week in Lincoln County. 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The Wall That Heals officially opens to the public at 2 o'clock today. Open tours run Thursday through Saturday, with the wall closing at 2 o'clock on Sunday. 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And again, opening to the public today. In conjunction with the wall, Hometown Heroes Week continues in downtown Afton in the East parking lot. It's from 11 to 8 p.m. today through Saturday. Stop by today to sign a thank you veterans banner that they will then display at the wall starting tomorrow. So swing by Hometown Heroes Week today. Sign that thank you veterans banner. They're open from 11 to

0: 8, and anybody and everybody encouraged to go sign that banner. Also, some events happening later on in the week. 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Free food, school supplies, school shoes, bounce house games, and prizes. 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Trees were donated by ExxonMobil to reestablish Kemmer as a Tree City USA, and they'll plant those trees Friday morning at 9. Star Valley Half Marathon is on Saturday, 7 a.m. start time in Turnerville. Finish line at Thane Elementary School this Saturday. And Lucky's Place annual cinnamon rolls and chili fundraiser Saturday from 8 to 1 at the Star Valley Ranch RV Resort. And the Kemmer Community Yard Sale is on Saturday and Sunday from 9 to 2. 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And again, Sunday, the final day for the Wall That Heals Vietnam Veterans Memorial at Star Valley Middle School. Closing ceremony at 1:45. Wall will close at 2 o'clock Sunday afternoon. Find all the tour schedules, all the details, the full schedule for the wall on the front page of today's Star Valley Independent and at svinews.com on the events tab. 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
4: LCSD number 2 is not considering cuts to athletics or activities this upcoming year. Get the latest from the school district on this subject in this week's Independent. The Star Valley Half Marathon is this Saturday in Thane. Read how you can be a part of it and add to the history now in its 16th year. Afton first responders and the fire departments had an incredibly busy weekend. Read how our area heroes balance between the highs and lows of being a volunteer firefighter in this week's paper. The Star Valley Independent has been covering the varied communities of Western Wyoming for over 125 years. 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
6: The Wall That Heals has arrived in Star Valley. Good morning, Dan Dockstetter. Second news update. The Wall That Heals, the replica of the Vietnam Memorial, was escorted into Star Valley yesterday, and today is all about construction of that wall. That gets underway at 8 a.m. At 4 p.m., the construction concludes, and there will be a reading of the Pledge of Allegiance, followed by volunteer training. Tomorrow, Thursday, opening ceremonies will start at 9 a.m. Governor Mark Gordon will give the opening remarks with the VIP tour scheduled for 10 a.m. Additional tours are planned for 11 a.m., 12:30, 2, and 6 p.m. An open exhibit and additional tours are planned on Thursday and Friday, July 9th and 10th. The wall comes down on Sunday, July 12th. For the schedule, see svinews.com or the Star Valley Independent. In regional news, emergency crews responded to a multi-vehicle crash on Teton Pass Tuesday. The Wyoming Highway Patrol still completing the investigation, but reported two people were killed and four injured. Responders at the site found an overturned dump truck and six damaged vehicles. More at svinews.com. Road construction delays continue on US 189 near Kemmer to accommodate placement of wildlife overpasses in southwest Wyoming. Why not suggest finding alternative routes to reach I-80, such as US 30 through Granger? President says the ceasefire is probably over. President Trump says the fragile ceasefire with Iran is over. In his opinion, he's suggesting that it's taking a different direction now. Mark Mayfield with more.
7: Trump spoke overnight from Turkey, where he's attending this week's NATO summit.
8: I think it's over. I don't want to deal with them anymore. They're scum. You know what scum is? They're scum. They're sick people. They're led by sick people.
7: The president said he'd let U.S. negotiators continue talking about the matter, but stressed he doesn't want to waste any more time. His announcement comes as fresh attacks have kicked up tensions across the Middle East, with Iran targeting ships transiting the Strait of Hormuz and the U.S. military striking dozens of targets in response. The U.S. Treasury Department also moved on Tuesday to reimpose sanctions on the sale of Iranian oil, immediately sending the price of crude up. I'm Mark Mayfield.
6: Support from NATO. NATO Secretary General Mark Rutte says he'll fully support President Trump with this latest round of strikes.
9: I think what you did last night was absolutely necessary. It was a very strong response. I'm with you on this. It's really important.
6: The U.S. hit dozens of targets in Iran overnight after Iran attacked commercial oil tankers in the Strait of Hormuz. Regionally, both sides will be back in court today at the preliminary hearing for the man accused of killing conservative activist Charlie Kirk. All that resuming in Provo today. Prosecutors presented previously unreleased surveillance video Tuesday. They say showed suspect Tyler Robinson before and after the shooting at Utah Valley University last September, including footage from the rooftop where the attack is believed to have occurred. The judge will decide whether there is enough evidence for the case to move to trial. Kirk's widow, Erica Kirk, and his parents have been in the courtroom this week, marking the first time they've come face-to-face with his alleged assassin. Dan Dockstetter, Second News Update.
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0: 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July 27th through the 29th at the Alpine Town Hall. 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
0: 7:48 this morning, our text and topic: what is something that it seems like everybody else has tried or done except you? One listener texting in saying, never watched a Harry Potter movie. Never watched a movie. Have you read the books, though? Have you read any Harry Potter books? The books don't follow the movies very well. That's always been my issue with the books. They don't follow the movies. 307-203-4637. What is something that it seems everybody else has tried or done except you? That's today's text in topic on the Weekday Wake Up. Yesterday, after the Wall That Heals arrived at Star Valley Middle School, I had the chance to talk to Tim Tates, and he travels with the wall all over the country, has for 14 years. Here's what he had to say about the motorcade escort in Star Valley yesterday.
11: Here with Tim Tates. He's one of the volunteers that travels with the Wall That Heals, and he's in Afton today. And Tim, you just spoke to the group here that was in the escort. That was a pretty special moment. You said you've been through a lot of these over the, 14, 15 years that you've been doing this. And
12: 14 years.
11: That was a special one for you, it sounds like.
12: Yeah, no, so I've been working with the Wall That Heals on the road since 2013. So this is my 14th season. And rarely do you see that much patriotism beside the road. This many riders who are super excited to be a part of it, and the flyover and the, you know, just the utter beauty of that escort made it so special that we rarely see something like that in our 31-year history.
11: Now, of course, the wall is going to be set up tomorrow, and then you told the group here that, again, it's going to open up on Thursday. Why should people come see the wall that heals on Thursday or anytime this weekend?
12: So we're going to start setting up tomorrow morning at 8 o'clock. The last panels will probably be in somewhere around 2 o'clock. So it's going to be open 24 hours a day from Wednesday afternoon at 2 o'clock until Sunday afternoon at 2 o'clock. And whether you've been to the wall in Washington, D.C., or been to one of the other traveling replicas, you know, the wall that heals has only made it to this is the fourth stop within Wyoming. So you've probably seen one of the other walls. And this is the largest replica, only replica, but the largest wall at 3/4 scale. And you're going to have that full experience that you get in Washington, D.C., of being swallowed by the wall. And you'll get to see the reflecting and the somber nature of the wall. The unique thing about the wall that heals is it travels in a 53-foot trailer that not only contains everything that we need, but it also sits there and turns into a mobile education center. So 5 times a day throughout the week, we're going to be providing guided tours to help educate people about the Vietnam War, what led to the memorial, and how the memorial has changed the way we deal with service members and veterans. And then it will culminate out at the wall to give you a new perspective about the beauty and wonder of the wall and how it changed the reason why we have memorials for all of our wartime periods now.
11: Tim, why is this so special to you personally? I mean, you've dedicated all these years to it. What keeps you doing it year after year?
12: I'm a veteran myself. My service was made easier because the Vietnam veterans stood up and said, hey, we don't want, you know, to be have anybody else treated the way that we were treated. Even though I didn't have to deploy, I've made a lifetime passion towards taking care of veterans. And this is my latest reincarnation. And to deal with veterans, Vietnam veterans especially, and to see how a community comes out to give them that homecoming is special each and every time. And then to sit there and hear stories from amongst the 3 million men and women who served in Vietnam are just absolutely heart-wrenching, motivational, inspirational stories that keep you going no matter how great or miserable each day is.
11: That's Tim Chase with the Wall That Heals. Anything we missed that you'd like to mention?
12: No, I think it's absolutely great. We're incredibly thankful for all of Star Valley for coming out and supporting this. The financial contributors who made this successful and the hundreds of volunteers are going to make this a success. It's going to be an exceptional weekend out here.
11: Tim Chase, Wall That Heals on SVI.
0: In today's Star Valley Independent.
4: 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Read the resolution in this week's Star Valley Independent. A day in the life photo contest winners are in this week's newspaper. See some of the great pictures and the overall winning photo in the July 8th feature. A Cokeville student working as an intern for Congresswoman Harriet Hageman. Learn more about it in this week's newspaper. The Star Valley Independent is the newspaper of record for Lincoln County. Find the public notices in the July 8th edition and online at svinews.com.
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0: Weather forecast has a chance of thunderstorms in Lincoln County today, especially in southern Lincoln County. 40% chance in Kemmer Diamondville of storms today. Star Valley, just a 15% chance. Otherwise, mostly sunny through the day and high temperatures in the lower 80s. Sunshine in 80s continuing to Thursday, mid-80s on Friday, and then warming on up for the weekend. 90-plus degrees in both Kemmer and Star Valley on Saturday and Sunday this weekend.
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0: Sports with Dal on the way, 7:56 this morning on SBI Radio. Dal, we've talked about it. Dan's had it on his news. We've had it on SBIKemmer.com. Highway 189 in Kemmer, the delays, saying up to 40-minute delays because they're working on those wildlife crossings and overpasses and stuff. YDOT District 3 posted this yesterday in relation to that, and District 3 covers southwest Wyoming. And it said, quote, Kemmer area travelers, we've been hearing rumors that drivers are planning to skirt the delays on U.S. 189 Kemmer South Wildlife Project by using a private mine haul road. It's an old abandoned road, apparently. They say, unfortunately, that will lead drivers right back into our work zone.
16: Oh, no.
0: Where you will be delayed. And then it says, make good choices and take the detour. Yeah.
16: It's this sounds like it's one of those unfortunate necessities of infrastructure. It's just, it's got to happen. It's going to be good when it's done, but it's going to be a pain in your tuchus before it is.
0: Mm-hmm, mm-hmm. Yeah, so they're saying 40-minute delays, but if you try and take the old mine road, it may be end up being even more than that.
16: I was going to say, you're going to wind up like being in part of another part of the work zone that's like, ah, nobody's going to be over there. I can wait till the end. It's like, oh, okay.
0: Make good choices.
16: Make good choices.
0: Hey, what's happening in sports headlines today?
16: Well, the World Cup round of 16 stage is over. Argentina overcame a two-goal deficit, stunned Egypt 3-2. Enzo Fernandez scored the match winner in stoppage time, while Lionel Messi tied things up with a goal in the 83rd minute. Elsewhere, Switzerland edged Colombia on penalties 4-3 after a scoreless game in Vancouver. Ruben Vargas converted the decisive spot kick as the Swiss will face Argentina in the next round. The quarterfinals kick off on Thursday when France and Morocco battle in New England. It's a rematch of the semifinals at the last World Cup, where the French secured a 2-0 victory. Over to baseball, Hunter Fiducia and Yandy Diaz hit consecutive home runs in the fourth inning. Ian Seymour struck out 12, and the Tampa Bay Rays beat the New York Yankees 6-4 on Tuesday night. Also picking up wins in the American League were the Tigers, Twins, Red Sox, and the Rangers. Shohei Ohtani hit his 300th career homer, but two errors by the Los Angeles Dodgers in the eighth inning led to three runs by the Colorado Rockies, who rallied for a 4-3 victory Tuesday night. Also winning in the National League were the Pirates, Phillies, and the Padres, and the Brewers took a pair from the Cardinals. And Tyler Tolbert tied a Major League record with hits in 12 consecutive plate appearances, finishing 5-for-6 on Tuesday night and powering the Kansas City Royals to a wild 16-12 comeback over the New York Mets. Rounding out the winners from the diamond yesterday were the Cubs, Marlins, Astros, and the Blue Jays. A six-team trade took place in the NBA on Tuesday. ESPN reports the Wizards are bringing back Chris Middleton on a 3-year deal worth almost $18 million as part of a sign-and-trade agreement with the Mavericks. The 34-year-old played for both teams last year. The Clippers, Pistons, Bucks, and Grizzlies also involved in previously agreed-upon deals. Memphis is receiving veteran guard D'Angelo Russell and second-round pick consideration from Washington as a direct part of the Middleton trade. Major League Baseball releasing its list of replacements for next Tuesday's All-Star game in Philadelphia. Cardinals closer Riley O'Brien, Phillies starter Jesus Luzardo, and Pirates hurler Braxton Ashcraft will join the National League team. Pittsburgh's Paul Skeens, Milwaukee's Jacob Mizrowski, and Miami's Max Meyer were replaced, as all three are starting games on Sunday and wouldn't be able to pitch on a quick turnaround. In the American League, Red Sox first baseman Wilson Contreras taking the spot of Blue Jays slugger Vladimir Guerrero Jr., who is dealing with a back issue. And the Cleveland Cavaliers are re-signing Donovan Mitchell. He's staying put with a four-year, $273 million max extension. ESPN reports the deal will replace a player option for next season. Mitchell's earned All-Star Game nods in each of his four seasons in Cleveland while leading the Cavs to the postseason each year. Duke, that's a look at sports.
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0: 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Duke Dancer with you on the weekday wake-up. Our text-in topic today, what is something it seems everybody else has done, but you haven't done, tried, eaten, tasted, went to, watched, or seen, whatever it is, 307-203-4637. Listener saying, never been on the TikTok. Never done the TikTok. It's all good. I have been on it, but I'm not anymore. How about you? 307-203-4637. Something that everybody else has tried, but you. It's our text and topic on the weekday wake up.
19: Sometimes we spend so much time and energy thinking about where we want to go that we don't notice where we happen to be. And this quote is from Dan Gutman. How true that is. Rumination is the downside of human consciousness. We all suffer from it. The unhelpful little voice in our heads that relentlessly zeroes in on things that make us feel shame, guilt, and sadness. Using affirmations can help us to swoosh this chatter. Next time you catch yourself getting caught up in a spiral of negative thoughts, acknowledge it without judgment and say to yourself, or say it out loud, whatever you like, I release things that no longer serve me, or I welcome positivity into my life. And so may we have gratitude. Gratitude helps you see what's there instead of what isn't. This is Kemp Kazare on the brighter side.
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0: At 8:04 this morning, it is the SVI Radio Network, Swift 98 and the Spur. News, sports, weather, and events up and coming and on the way. Also in this 8 o'clock hour, monthly interview for the Star Valley Chamber of Commerce. And Devin Wright, owner of Not Too Shabby in Thane, is the July Star Valley Chamber of Commerce Business of the Month. Looking forward to speaking with Devin this morning at 8:35 about Not Too Shabby. Also, Doug Smith, he's one of the truck drivers for the Wall That Heals. They donate the trucking time, the diesel, everything to drive the Wall That Heals around. He and his son do it together. His grandkids were part of the escort yesterday in the semi. We'll have a chance to hear from Doug Smith and share some of his experiences transporting the Wall That Heals all over the nation. Also, Town of Afton Mayor Jeff Jensen gave some remarks to the escort group after they arrived at Starvada Middle School yesterday afternoon. We'll hear those comments from Town of Afton Mayor Jeff Jensen at about 8:50 this morning. Right now, let's take a look at On This Day in History happening today. Back in the day, on the 8th of July, 1856, the machine gun was patented today, done by Charles E. Barnes in Massachusetts. Today in 1958, the soundtrack to Oklahoma received the first ever gold record. Today in 1994, O.J. Simpson was ordered to stand trial to face charges of murder. Today in 2000, J.K. Rowling's book Harry Potter and the Goblet of Fire was released in the U.S., the fourth Harry Potter book in the series. Today in 2000. Today in 2010, NBA star LeBron James announced his plans to sign with the Miami Heat. It was in a full one-hour TV special for LeBron. Today in 2019, Jeffrey Epstein was indicted on charges of sex trafficking of minors. Today in 2019, and it was today in 2023, British singer-songwriter Elton John completed his international farewell Yellow Brick Road, the final tour. He wrapped up his career today in 2023. That's a check of On This Day in History. News headlines with Dan Dockstetter next.
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6: Stocks are lower this morning. Good morning, Dan Dockstetter. Third and final check of news focused on business. Wall Street is opening with stocks lower this morning. Oil prices have been surging after President Trump told reporters at the NATO summit that the ceasefire with Iran is over. International Brent crude futures were up a little over 5% at around $78 per barrel, while West Texas Intermediate futures also jumped about 5%. At the opening bell just moments ago, all three major averages were in the red. Cutting off Spain, President Trump is threatening to cut off all trade with Spain. Speaking at the NATO summit, Trump criticized Spain for not committing to defense spending targets, calling the nation a wasted cause.
22: Spain is a terrible partner in NATO. They don't participate. They don't pay. I don't want anything to do with Spain. Cut off all trade with Spain, please.
6: Trump was also upset earlier this year that Spain refused to allow the U.S. to use joint military bases for the war against Iran. The two countries saw about $47 billion in trade for 2025. Cost of postage, the cost of mailing a letter, is likely to go up next week. The United States Postal Service will raise the cost of a forever stamp to 82 cents starting Sunday, pending approval by the Postal Regulatory Commission. That's a 4-cent increase. Other services will also see price jumps, including mailing postcards and international letters. The increases come after Postal Service warned earlier this year that they would run out of money.
2: A new AI image generator from Meta is raising privacy concerns. Roy O'Neill has this tech business update.
3: Users of Muse Image only have to mention other Instagram accounts, and the AI model will take their public images and incorporate them in the new output while automatically tagging them. Critics tell The Verge it's just another example of Meta's often shaky relationship with privacy. Meta says it also plans to release an AI video generation model dubbed Muse Video. I'm Rory O'Neill.
2: Ford has a recall going on over 177,000 vehicles for a trio of defects. Michael Kastner with that report.
8: The recall includes 2024 to 2026 Mustangs and 2025 to 2026 Mustang GTDs for a windshield wiper issue. Mustang Mach-E's model years 2021 to 2023 have a risk of a pinion shaft fracture. And the 2024 to 2027 Lincoln Nautilus Hybrid and Explorer Hybrid could suffer from a software error that can cause the pedestrian warning to malfunction. Dealers will make repairs free of charge. I'm Michael Kastner.
2: From Forge to nuclear satellites, the first ever nuclear-powered commercial satellite is now in orbit. History being made. Mark Mayfield with a report.
7: The Beta Voltaic Orbital High Reliability, or BOR, satellite was launched Tuesday morning on a SpaceX Falcon 9 rocket from Vandenberg Space Force Base in California. The satellite uses the radioactive decay of tritium, a hydrogen isotope, to power itself. Designed by Florida-based City Labs, the satellite is a test of the new technology's feasibility. I'm Mark Mayfield.
2: Stocks again lower this morning in the opening bell just moments ago. All three major averages were in the red. Dan Dockstetter, third and final check of news, focused on business.
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23: 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U.S. equity markets traded lower on Tuesday as weakness in technology shares. Semiconductors were a notable laggard within technology. The decline followed second quarter results from Samsung Electronics, which reported a record quarter. However, the strong results were overshadowed by concerns about whether the robust pace of spending on components needed to build out the AI infrastructure can continue at the same rate. Outside of technology, defensive sectors such as healthcare, consumer staples, and utilities fared better, with each gaining more than 0.9%. The energy sector also outperformed, benefiting from a near 5% rise in oil prices as geopolitical tensions between the U.S. and Iran resurfaced following a military flare-up. Tuesday, U.S. equities closed lower. The Dow closed down 131 points at 52,925. The Nasdaq closed down 302 points at 25,819. The S&P 500 closed down 34 points at 7,504. This has been today's Financial Market Report, brought to you on behalf of Edward Jones, member SIPC, and financial advisor Kyle Terry, serving individual investors with personalized attention and financial advice at 625 South Washington Street, Suite D in Afton. If you would like additional information, please contact our branch office at 885-3161. 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
0: It's 8:13 this morning on SVI Radio. 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Duke and Dow with you. Chime in with the phone number 307-203-4637. That's 203-4637. Dollar question comes up today after I learned last week that a coworker of ours had never had a square ice cream cone from the gas station in Swan Valley. Had never, ever done it. And I was shocked and dismayed and horrified, and
16: that is
0: I bought her a dang ice cream cone.
16: Good. Good for you for righting that yeah. that wrong.
0: We'll have to do something her parents would never do.
16: And not only that, that's it brings up a great point. I mean, this particular person's probably been past that thing as many times as all the other people listening have been past it.
0: Mm-hmm.
16: And just never stopped. And you got to do it. It's just, at least, you know, It definitely feels like one of those things you got to do, and that is our topic today.
0: That's right. So our question is, what is something it seems like everybody else has done, but you have not done this or tried this or whatever it may be? 307-203-4637, something everybody else has done, and you have not. Here's some of the responses that have trickled in this morning. One listener, I don't know how they've done it, but they've done it. Listener saying, I've never done Facebook. Say, I've survived all these years without, no need to join the drama.
16: Well, I will just tell that person, kudos to you. Mm-hmm. If you've made it to where you don't need it or have to have it to this point, you are a rarity.
0: Yep.
16: And that's wild.
0: And stay strong. If you haven't done it yet, don't.
16: Yeah.
0: Just don't.
16: For all we know, they're predisposed to be addicted to it once they start.
0: Yeah. Let's see. Another listener is saying they've never watched Harry Potter or read the books.
16: Hmm.
0: Never done any Harry Potter.
16: You just mentioned the fourth book. It's the anniversary when the fourth book came out.
0: Yeah, today. Another listener along the Facebook line said, never been on the TikTok.
16: I love that response.
0: Yep.
16: The extra the implies that you are absolutely being truthful.
0: Yep.
16: Never been on the TikTok.
0: Yep.
16: I love that. It reminds me of Bill Belichick years ago. Reporters were asking him if he was on social media, and he goes, I'm not on Snapface or something like that.
0: That's
16: like
0: right.
16: He like mashed him. Like he had no idea. This mashed him up.
0: Yeah.
16: Snap.
0: Twit face or something.
16: Snap face.
0: Yeah. This one's a good one. This one is surprising. Another listener saying, we lived in Afton for 26 years, never been to the Cutter races or the Box Y.
16: I've never been to the Box. Well, I've never stayed over at the Box Y.
0: But you've been to it. You've driven by, right?
16: I will say this, though, and maybe I'm going to get this is hard for me to admit. I'll say it. I've never done the full Grays River Loop.
0: Hmm.
16: Ever.
0: Ever.
16: Ever.
0: You should.
16: Yes. I agree.
0: Sometime.
16: I agree. There's people probably done it three times this year. They're like, what?
0: Take a Sunday afternoon Grays River Loop stroll. Yeah. Another listener saying, I didn't try guacamole until I was like 25. Never saw the appeal. It was fine. Another listener saying they've never watched Star Wars. That used to be me, and then I gave in. Another listener saying Lord of the Rings or Star Wars. Don't need them.
16: Oh, my gosh. I'm stunned.
0: That probably you're stunned at that, but this person probably did the Grays River Loop three times this summer.
16: Probably
0: the difference.
16: I'm just saying, those are cultural references.
0: Lord of the Rings or Star Wars. So when we make the potatoes reference, they have no idea what we're talking about. Potatoes,
16: boil them, mash them, stick them in a stew. You have no idea what we're saying.
0: No,
16: which
0: like,
16: is fine, I guess.
0: Yeah. Another listener saying never floated the Snake River. I haven't either. I know there's a lot of people that won't touch the snake.
16: You know what? I've only done it once, and it's because my neighbor back when I was a kid took us, and I remember getting the backs of my ears burned so bad they weren't normal for about 2 weeks. But it was fun, and he's definitely a fisherman. He knew what he was doing.
0: I know a lot of people do the Salt River, but yeah, the snake's a little different.
16: Yeah, that was years ago.
0: I've never jumped off the Grover Bridge.
16: Grover? Oh, really?
0: No.
16: You should.
0: I float.
16: I know. Actually, you know. Yeah.
0: I mean, I've floated the Salt.
16: Okay.
0: Like, I've done it, but I never, like, jumped off the bridge.
16: I'm just, we're getting to a point age-wise where I should probably stop telling you should do that. It's like, well, never mind. Up to you, of course.
0: You maybe should have done it previous to this age.
16: Yeah.
0: How about that?
16: Can you lower yourself slowly off the Grover Bridge?
0: Like hang on the bottom and just fall in more like.
16: Yeah.
0: Yeah, there we go. 307-203-4637. What's something it seems everybody else has done but you? Today's text and topic on the Weekday Wake Up.
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0: At 8:21, here's the Lincoln County weather forecast. 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Looking at the forecast first in southern Lincoln County, Kemmer and Diamondville. National Weather Service saying a 40% chance of more afternoon thunderstorms today. Scattered showers and thunderstorms with highs near 81 degrees. Sunshine tomorrow at 82. Blue skies on Friday at 85. And then heat for the weekend. Saturday, Sunday, 91. On Saturday, 92. On Sunday, in Kemmer and Diamondville. In Star Valley's forecast today, just a 15% chance of some rain later today, but still mostly sunny. High temperatures around 81 degrees this afternoon. Thursday, mostly sunny and 81. Friday, sunshine and 85. And even Star Valley, hot this weekend. 91 on Saturday, 92 on Sunday in Star Valley's forecast. Temperatures currently right now this morning, Alpine saying 55 degrees as of now. Thane reporting a temperature of 56 degrees, with Afton saying 57. Currently in Cokeville right now, 59. LaBarge at 59. Kemmer Diamondville at 62 degrees.
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0: On the front page of today's Star Valley Independent, the latest details on the North Carolina man presumed drowned in the Snake River. On the front page, Governor Gordon gave some remarks ahead of the wall that heals. He'll be here for the opening ceremonies tomorrow. And don't forget, Star Valley Half Marathon this upcoming Saturday. Details on the front page. Page 2, details on a fireworks and open burning ban that will go into effect July 14th across the entire county. And Star Valley Ranch working through a regional mail fiasco, a snafu, if you will. And even more stories in this week's Star Valley Independent, including some of our favorite day in the life photos from this past weekend.
16: Our winning photo, what we determined to be our winning photo is, it seems like I say this every year, but that's got to be one of the coolest pictures we've ever had. We've said that before, but really, really cool layout spread. Make sure you check that out.
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16: The World Cup round of 16 stages over. Argentina overcame a 2-goal deficit to stun Egypt 3-2 from Atlanta. Enzo Fernandez scored the match winner in stoppage time, while Lionel Messi tied things up with a goal in the 83rd minute. Elsewhere, Switzerland edged Colombia on penalties 4-3 after a scoreless game in Vancouver. Ruben Vargas converted the decisive spot kick as the Swiss will now face Argentina in the next round. The quarterfinals kick off on Thursday. France and Morocco will battle in New England. It's a rematch of the semifinals at the last World Cup, where the French secured a 2-0 victory. Over to baseball, Hunter Fiducia and Yandy Diaz hit consecutive home runs in the fourth inning. Ian Seymour struck out 12, and the Tampa Bay Rays beat the New York Yankees 6-4 on Tuesday night. Also winning in the American League were the Tigers, Twins, Red Sox, and the Rangers. Shohei Ohtani hit his 300th career homer, but two errors by the Los Angeles Dodgers in the eighth inning led to three runs by the Colorado Rockies, who rallied for a 4-3 victory Tuesday night. Also picking up wins in the National League were the Pirates, Phillies, and the Padres, and the Brewers took a pair from the Cardinals. Tyler Tolbert tied a major league record with hits in 12 consecutive plate appearances, finishing 5-for-6 on Tuesday night, empowering the Kansas City Royals to a wild 16-12 comeback win over the Mets. Rounding out the winners from the diamond yesterday were the Cubs, Marlins, Astros, and the Blue Jays. Sticking with baseball, MLB is releasing its list of replacements for next Tuesday's All-Star game in Philadelphia. Cardinals closer Riley O'Brien, Phillies starter Jesus Luzardo, and Pirates hurler Braxton Ashcraft will join the National League team. Pittsburgh's Paul Skeens, Milwaukee's Jacob Mizrowski, and Miami's Max Meyer were replaced, as all three are starting games on Sunday and wouldn't be able to pitch on a quick turnaround. In the American League, Red Sox first baseman Wilson Contreras taking the spot of Blue Jays slugger Vladimir Guerrero Jr., who is dealing with a back issue. A 6-team trade took place in the NBA on Tuesday. ESPN reports the Wizards bringing back Chris Middleton on a 3-year deal worth almost $18 million as part of a sign-and-trade agreement with the Mavericks. The 34-year-old played for both teams last year. The Clippers, Pistons, Bucks, and Grizzlies were involved in previously agreed-upon deals. Memphis is receiving veteran guard D'Angelo Russell and second-round pick consideration from Washington as a direct part of the Middleton trade. And finally, Cleveland Cavaliers guard Donovan Mitchell is staying put, agreeing to a 4-year, $273 million max extension. ESPN reports the deal will replace a player option for next season. Mitchell has earned All-Star game nods at each of his four seasons in Cleveland while leading the Cavs to the postseason each year. Duke, that's sports.
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10: Hello, this is Pastor Richard Hartman of Grace Baptist Church in Cameron with a thought from the Word, looking at the idea of not fearing in the Bible. In Genesis 26, Isaac and his men have been digging a bunch of wells, and Abimelech and his people, the Philistines, keep stopping up the wells or arguing over whose well it really is. Isaac would become pretty frustrated and be fearful, because here he is, just a man with a small family in a land of strangers who could easily overrun him. But the Bible tells us in verse 24 of Genesis 26, the Lord appeared to him, that is Isaac, the same night and said, this is after he's had all these disputes, I'm the God of Abraham, your father. Fear not, for I am with you and will bless you and multiply your offspring for my servant Abraham's sake. In other words, you're going to survive because you're going to have offspring. And even though right now things look tough, I can control the most powerful of people. The book of Proverbs says, the heart of the king is in the hand of the Lord, and as the rivers of water, he can turn it wherever he wants. And so we can trust God to take care of people and circumstances that may be difficult.
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0: 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You've never done it. You've never tried it. You've never eaten it. You've never went and did this thing. 307-203-4637. Had some fun responses from the cutter races to some social media, certain movies like Star Wars and Harry Potter. Never floated the Snake River, said a listener this morning. How about you? What is something it seems like everybody else has done, but you have not? Today's text and topic, 203-4637. In today's Star Valley Independent.
21: 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Get the latest from the school district on this subject in this week's Independent. The Star Valley Half Marathon is this Saturday in Thane. Read how you can be a part of it and add to the history now in its 16th year. Afton first responders and the fire departments had an incredibly busy weekend. Read how our area heroes balance between the highs and lows of being a volunteer firefighter in this week's paper. The Star Valley Independent has been covering the varied communities of Western Wyoming for over 125 years. 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
0: 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July 27th through the 29th. 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Just have one person on my birthday list for today on the 8th of July, and that's Clay Jensen. Happy birthday today to Clay Jensen. Text 203-4637 to add to the birthday and anniversary list.
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6: We have plenty of flap in our jaw this morning.
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0: would select you. I think about all the different things you offer and just kind of the sustainability of that store. So tell us about Not Too Shabby and give us a little history lesson on it, if you will.
1: So we started 10 years ago. We opened a store in Afton, and growing up, my mom always did craft fairs and we were always making stuff. So we just sell it at craft fairs. And then when I went to college in Laramie, I would haul stuff down there to a flea market that my aunt took care of. And then we saw this little place available in between Afton and Grover, and I told my mom, we only have to make $30 a day to make rent. Let's let's try it for 1 year and see what happens. So her and my aunt went in on it, and she ran it while I went back to college, and then I came back, and we moved to Thane. My aunt moved here from Laramie, and we've been in Thane for 9 years, so 10 years in business this summer.
0: Very cool. Well, congratulations. I didn't even realize that, so perfect timing.
1: Yeah.
0: 10 years this summer
1: yep.
0: that you've been in business.
1: Yep.
0: And so your current location right on the south end of Thane as you're driving in,
1: yep.
0: what do people find when they go into Not Too Shabby?
1: We kind of have a little bit of everything. I think having my mom, myself, and my aunt, we got three different generations of people, so we all like different things, and we just provide a lot of variety there, and we have gifts and antiques and home decor, lots of seasonal decor.
0: And do you make a lot of it yourselves?
1: Yes, I would say maybe 50% at this point. We order a lot in, but we're always making things and creating new projects.
0: Perfect. Tell us about the name Not Too Shabby. How did that originate?
1: I don't even know. That was the hardest part. We wanted to open a business and you have to have a name. So we just kind of threw things out there, and we mix a lot of like antiques and old stuff. So we thought Not Too Shabby just kind of suited us well.
0: Perfect. You know, and I always think about, no matter what business it is, it's hard to run a business.
1: Oh, yeah.
0: It is so hard to run a business, and to make it 10 years is a huge accomplishment.
1: Yeah.
0: What do you attribute the success of Not Too Shabby to?
1: I would say just keeping it very broad and very broad target audience, not being too specific on who we're trying to get, because we want every age, every demographic to want to shop there, and just providing a variety, I think, helps a lot. And we've dedicated a lot of time, and having my whole family involved, I think, helps.
0: Absolutely. Now, you mentioned it kind of started out going to craft shows and
1: yes.
0: fairs and things. Do you still do that today?
1: A little bit here and there, but we don't have any employees, so we're always trying to just keep the store up and running, you know, so that's where we spend most of our time, is at the store. But we will do, we always do the holiday craft fair in Afton every year, and maybe a few here and there. So
0: perfect. Now, you mentioned the variety that you have. Are there some maybe products that are your personal favorite that you love making the most, and that you kind of that brings the most happiness or joy, I guess, to your job and what you do?
1: I specifically make like hand lettered signs. So I paint quotes and words, and I do custom orders. And then my mom's go-to is gnomes, these little wooden gnomes. She's made over 2000. We quit counting at 2000. And then she also does wooden cutouts of wildlife and whatnot. And then my aunt does floral stuff. And then, so she was a florist, and so she does anything in that department.
0: Okay, cool. If what's the best way to connect with Not Too Shabby? I know you guys have some social media, right?
1: I would say Facebook and Instagram is our big ones. We're always updating when we get new merchandise, and that's where to find us. So,
0: what's coming up in the next 10 years for Not Too Shabby?
1: We just hope to sustain and continue serving our community with a place to shop, a go-to place for gifts and home decor, seasonal and everyday decor.
0: It really is a little something from about everything. I know that my wife will go in every once in a while, and she'll always find something really cool and unique. And it's, I would hate to put it into just a single box of it being a craft store, right? Because there is so much variety in there. I don't think until people go in, they really realize that.
1: I know a lot of couples come in, and a lot of times their husbands are like, oh, wow, it's actually pretty cool in here. Like, they're not sitting in the car like a lot of stores. You know?
0: Love it. In studio this morning is Devin Wright, owner of Not Too Shabby, the Star Valley Chamber of Commerce Business of the Month for the month of July. Congratulations again, Devin. Anything we missed that you'd like to mention about the store?
1: We will be having our 10-year anniversary sale in August 29th, that Saturday. It'll go all day, and we usually do free lunch.

0: and treats and raffles, and it's just a fun day. So okay. Come see us.
1: So stay tuned for details for that in August. And I guess you'll, if people follow Not Too Shabby on social media, yep. Then they'll see the details when that happens, right?
0: Yep.
1: Perfect. Not Too Shabby. Devin Wright in studio is the July Star Valley Chamber of Commerce Business of the Month. Devin, thanks so much for your time. Appreciate it.
0: Thanks so much.
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2: Are you glad today? You should be, at least part of the day. In the Bible, we read in the Psalms, which, by the way, is like the songbook of the Bible, "This is a day the Lord has made." Imagine that. Can you make a day? Then it says we should rejoice and be glad in it. Well, I can do that for myself sometimes. There's a faith teacher named Pema Chodron who teaches a neat little way to help with that task. She simply says, just like me. We encounter people along the way every day. Be aware that they may be sad, happy, angry, speaking harshly, hoarding all the cupcakes at the potluck. So instead of responding in kind, she says to herself, they're just like me. The behavior might not be, but the person is. Maybe we need to move closer together, at least within earshot, so we can hear each other's stories. When we can feel the warmth of each other, we can say, just like me.
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3: Did you know that 10% of married women say they don't have a close female friend? And that means a lot of wives have no support outside the home when times are tough inside the home. For a happier, healthier marriage, author Jen Weaver suggests that wives identify their wife style. There are two categories, frayed and braided. The frayed wife is worn out because she's trying to hold everything together herself. She believes she needs to have all the answers as a mom and all the answers as a wife. She gives to others but doesn't make time for herself. She's tired and feels lonely and unappreciated. The solution for the frayed wife is to become a braided wife, a woman who has female friends she can rely on for support, for wisdom, or for a shoulder to cry on. Like the proverb which says, a cord of three strands is not easily broken, the braided wife has strands of friendship weaving through her life. Ladies, you're under a lot of pressure as a wife and mom, and there's no such thing as a day off, and you probably go days without hearing so much as a thank you. Who could better understand the stress you're under than another wife and mom? That's exactly why women have an opportunity to be a force for good in each other's lives. Braided wives can celebrate each other when times are good and support each other when times are tough. Every woman needs a close friend to lean on in life. For Focus on the Family, I'm Jim Daly.
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1: Appreciate Devin Wright with Not Too Shabby and Thane stepping in studio as they get ready to celebrate their 10-year anniversary at Not Too Shabby. And they've been selected as the Star Valley Chamber of Commerce Business of the Month. They'll have that full interview uploaded later today at SVINews.com and on the SVI News app this morning.
9: Heading into a couple more guest interviews. Yesterday, before the motorcade began, I was in Alpine, and I had a chance to speak with Doug Smith. Doug is one of the truck drivers for the Walnut Hills. He and his son and even his grandsons participated in the escort yesterday. Doug donates the trucking company that hauls the wall around the nation, and they donate the truck, the fuel, everything to move the wall from location to location over the course of the summertime. And so I had a chance to catch up with Doug. Here's that quick conversation I had in Alpine ahead of the escort yesterday afternoon.
10: I'm here with Doug Smith. Doug is one of the drivers for the wall that heals. We're standing in Alpine right now as they get ready to have the wall escorted through Star Valley up to Afton to Star Valley Middle School. Doug, tell us about the wall and what it's like to be a driver. First off, you, how long have you been driving for this wall?
11: Well, this is our seventh year for our company to move this wall. And I'm normally doing heavy haul, but this is the heaviest load I ever haul. I'm a member of the Wyoming Trucking Association and just really glad to be working in Wyoming today. I'm a member of the Owner Operator Independent Driver Association, and that's my connection where I got involved with this, because they used to have their own truck, but they had so many problems with being in the trucking business and the wall business that some smart trucking company said, hey, let us take care of these problems for you. And we actually fight for a chance to move the wall for them.
10: Okay.
11: So by earning a good reputation with them, we get to be on the first pick list.
10: That's very cool. So what has it been like for you to go into different communities all over the world, all over the nation, like this one right here in Star Valley, and see the response from the members of the community?
11: You know, this is the smallest market that I've been to. I've been to Milwaukee and Dallas, Spokane, big cities, and the turnout here is as good as them. Now we'll have to see how things are on the parade route, but I'm counting on Wyoming to come through. Texas and Wyoming understand patriotism.
10: Absolutely. Now I understand you have the opportunity to do this with your son and his kids, so it's kind of a family operation. What's that experience like for you to be able to enjoy this with your family in such a special type of industry here?
11: Well, my son has really taken the leadership on that and taking his kids. You know, in our cemetery at our hometown of Bountiful, he saw a flag that was tattered and worn. He took it down, put in, saw that the person in the grave was from Wyoming and had lost their life in World War II. So he bought a Wyoming flag, an American flag, and took his kids down there and put those flags up and retired the other flag with dignity. So I got to hand it to my son for taking the lead on this.
10: Yeah, what a cool story. And that just goes to show the respect that you guys have for the wall and for all of our veterans, of course, everywhere. Anything else that we missed that you'd like to mention, Doug?
11: Oh, it's just God bless America. What else can we say? We've got the Wyoming Highway Patrol here, some of my closest friends, quote unquote.
10: Yeah, as a trucker, I bet you get to know them, right?
11: Well, a lot of them know me.
10: That's Doug Smith, one of the drivers for the Walnut Hills in Alpine right now on the SVI Radio Network.
9: Appreciate Doug taking some time with me yesterday morning. It was such a cool story, such a cool experience. Of course, that was before the motorcade, and then they went through, and he talked about hoping Wyoming shows up, and boy, did you show up. Great event, and people lined up from Alpine all the way through, and fantastic. Once the motorcade arrived in Star Valley, arrived at Star Valley Middle School, town of Afton Mayor Jeff Jensen spoke to the full group that was part of the motorcade, and here's what Mayor Jensen said yesterday in the parking lot at Star Valley Middle School after the wall arrived at the end of the motorcade.
12: It's an honor to be here. I was trying to think how I ended up here and to be able to welcome you to Afton. And it really came down to the fact that I paid $25 to put my name on a ballot that nobody ran against. And that, so I that guy named Ryden didn't do quite as well as I did. And that, but that's really the one qualification that I have to stand before you. Because the honor is all mine. I did not serve in the military services. So in a very, very small way, I'm trying to serve a little bit as the mayor of Afton in that. And I'm kind of the lucky one because, I don't know if standing up here talking is lucky, but all the people behind the scenes that made this work and get here didn't involve me so much. I did a little bit. I think I signed a check or two in that. And then I had the honor of, you know, riding down here with you on the motorcycle. I can tell you the trip from Alpine to Afton was a whole lot better coming this way than it was going the other way. And that it was a lot more enjoyable and to be riding with all of you people and the spirit, and to just drive by and see people saluting, hats off, hands over their heart, is extremely humbling to be able to live in a country that affords us the liberties that we have. I'm grateful that this is here actually just so quickly after the 4th of July and us celebrating the 250th anniversary of our nation and the founding fathers and the founding documents that give us the liberties that we have. The sacrifices, I thought about thanking you for your service, but really I need to thank you for your sacrifice, and that because those that have served, that's what you did, and that for people like me who didn't serve, and I'm truly grateful. I'm up here sweating a little bit. This jacket I have on was my uncle's. It's actually 70 years old. He enlisted in 1955 in the Air Force, was a radioman, and then in 1956 got discharged because for medical reasons, and later that year died of leukemia. So I would have anticipated that he would have been part of Vietnam when the call of duty came, and so he's very much to me like all the names on this wall. I don't know him. I know very, very little about him. But the respect I have for him and for everybody that is here is more than I understand. I think about it, and it just touches me deeply in my heart, and so thank you for your sacrifice. Well, welcome to Afton, and I want to say welcome to Star Valley as well, because we reached out to the mayors of the other three communities, Alpine, Star Valley Ranch, and Thane, and they went and asked for some donations, and several of those communities said, well, what you're asking for is not enough. We want to give you more. And so I thank you for Mayor Simpson, Mayor Green, and Mayor Rock. I know they would like to say the same things. I'll wrap up here. It's always interesting to me the dichotomy of being a mayor in a small town. A few weeks ago, I was worried about which direction the 4th of July parade was going to go through town, right? Very, very trivial. And then today, something so sacred is here and such great responsibility. The one thing that I do have control of, if you notice, if you've not been to Star Valley, above Afton is a star. And that star has been in this valley for over 100 years. 3 years ago, we rebuild it, put it above ground. We've ran power to it, and we have lights up there. We actually have a camera up there too. The one thing I tell people, the reason that I'm the mayor, is that I have control of what color the star is, right? That's the only power I really have. And so it's normally white. We did do red, white, and blue for 4th of July. While the wall is here, it will be red, white, and blue. Except for I believe it's Friday when it's PTSD Awareness Day. It will be the teal color, as close as we can get it. It will be there for doing that. And then we'll decide one of the, I don't know which day it is. It will be the first day or like Thursday or Saturday, probably Saturday. Let's say Saturday since I can make that decision. Saturday, I'm going to turn to yellow or gold for Gold Star Families. So watch for that. Like I said, the only power I really have, but thank you for being here. I appreciate it and appreciate this honor.
9: That's Town of Afton Mayor Jeff Jensen speaking to those involved in the motorcade yesterday as the wall that heals was escorted through Star Valley from Alpine to Star Valley Middle School. It's the Weekday Wake Up on SVI Radio. Race director Lynette Johnson shares the important history and purpose of the Star Valley Half Marathon.
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0: It is 8:58 this morning on the weekday wake up, putting the wraps on the morning show today. Reminder that earlier on in the show, heard from Tim Tates with The Wall That Heals. He travels along with The Wall. Had a chance to catch up with Tim after the escort yesterday, and he shared some pretty cool experiences about yesterday's escort. He's been with The Wall for 14 years and said yesterday's escort, one of the best he's ever been in. I'll have that interview online at SBINews.com. And just a moment ago, we heard from Doug Smith, who donates the truck and everything for The Wall to move it around the nation. And also just recently, Town of Afton Mayor Jeff Jensen. I'll have those remarks all posted online to SBINews.com and on the SBI News app. Also, Devin Wright, owner of Not Too Shabby in Thane, joined me live this morning. The Starbottom Chamber of Commerce Business of the Month. Congratulations to Devin. I'll have that interview. Actually, it already is posted to SBINews.com and on the SBI News app. City of Kemmer Administrator Brian Muir joins me tomorrow on the Weekday Wake Up. David Giralt, a candidate for U.S. Congress, will have a chance to hear from him on Thursday. And we'll get ready for the Cokeville Rodeo this upcoming Friday with First Bank of Wyoming Sports Friday. Rodeo clown J.J. Harrison, PRCA announcer Cade Rogue, and Justin McKinnon with Cokeville Stock and Saddle Club. They'll be on the air talking to us about the rodeos Pioneer Day weekend, 24th and 25th in Cokeville. That's on the way during First Bank of Wyoming Sports Friday. Reminder that setup for The Wall That Heals has begun this morning. It officially opens to the public at 2 o'clock today. Open tours run Thursday, Friday, and Saturday, with The Wall closing at 2 o'clock on Sunday. Find the full schedule on the front page of the Starbottom Independent and on the events page of SBINews.com. And The Wall That Heals opens at 2 o'clock today. Hometown Heroes Week is in conjunction with The Wall That Heals. It's in downtown Afton in the East parking lot. It's from 11 to 8 p.m. today through Saturday. If you do go by today, you can sign a Thank You Veterans banner that will be on display at The Wall. 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So go get that signed today. Again, all those events, details on The Wall can be found at SBINews.com and on the SBI News app on the events page and on the front page of today's Star Valley Independent.
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3: 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A day in the life photo contest winners are in this week's newspaper. 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A Coatville student working as an intern for Congresswoman Harriet Hageman. Learn more about it in this week's newspaper. The Star Valley Independent is the newspaper of record for Lincoln County. 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

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Then you overdid the coffee, couldn't get your hair just right. When I smiled and said good morning, you look

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Ballet class by 5. And I call you talking flirty. You ask, have I lost my mind? That's another side of you that I'm in love with too.

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That's another side of you.

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0: Hi, I'm Big Steve Kelly. I'm the host of Retro Country USA. That's the two-hour show every weekend where we feature some of country music's biggest hits. And this weekend, in particular, the biggest hits of summers gone by. So you're in a summertime mood, this is your show this weekend. So crack open a cold one and join me for 2 hours of Retro Country USA, right here. Retro Country USA.
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Some wanna put their boots up and stay right where they are. Some wanna be a little bit top shelf, some want a little more. Some wanna reach for something that

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1: The wall that heals has arrived. Good day, Dan Dockstetter, News, Sports, and Weather on the SVI Radio Network. The wall that heals, the replica of the Vietnam Memorial, was escorted into Star Valley yesterday, and today is all about construction. That gets underway at 8 o'clock in the morning, continues throughout the day at 4 p.m. As the construction concludes, there will be a reading of the Pledge of Allegiance, followed by volunteer training. Tomorrow, Thursday, opening remarks will start at 9 o'clock in the morning. Governor Mark Gordon will give the opening remarks with the VIP tour scheduled for 10 a.m. Additional tours are planned for 11 a.m., 12:30, 2, and 6 p.m. An open exhibit and additional tours are planned on Thursday and Friday, July 9th and 10th. The wall comes down on Sunday, July 12th. For the schedule, see svinews.com or the Star Valley Independent. 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
2: NBC News Radio, I'm Michael Kastner. President Trump says he thinks the ceasefire with Iran is over. Speaking overnight from Turkey, where he's attending this week's NATO summit, Trump said he'd let U.S. negotiators continue talking about the matter, but said he doesn't feel like wasting any more time. His announcement comes as fresh attacks have kicked up tensions across the Middle East, with Iran targeting ships transiting the Strait of Hormuz, the U.S. military striking dozens of targets in response. The first-ever nuclear-powered commercial satellite is now in orbit. More from Mark Mayfield.
3: The Beta Voltaic Orbital High Reliability, or BOR, satellite was launched Tuesday morning on a SpaceX Falcon 9 rocket from Vandenberg Space Force Base in California. The satellite uses the radioactive decay of tritium, a hydrogen isotope, to power itself. The satellite is a test of the new technology's feasibility.
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6: It's an off day at the World Cup. The quarterfinals begin with France facing Morocco tomorrow. Two thrillers wrapped up the round of 16. Argentina scoring three times in the last 10 minutes to rally past Egypt 3-2, and Switzerland outlasted Colombia on penalty kicks. Meanwhile, Fox reports that Monday's U.S. loss to Belgium set records. It was the most watched soccer match in American TV history. Baseball last night included a dubious record for the Yankees. They lost to the Rays 6-4. In that game, Yankee batters struck out 17 times for a second game in a row. That's a first in baseball history, manager Aaron Boone.
7: Obviously, you're going to have nights where you're up against a dominant pitcher, especially in today's game where you're going to have those a double digit here and there. But, you know, we got to do a better job of getting the ball in play.
6: The Rays' AL East lead over the Yanks is back up to four games now. And NBA Finals MVP Jalen Brunson undergoes surgery on his left wrist. He played through that injury during the Knicks championship run. Brunson expected to be ready by training camp. I'm Matt McCoy.
1: Weather, Bridger Valley tonight dropping to 59 and cloudy. Thursday in Bridger Valley, partly cloudy, 85 degrees. Kemmer Diamondville tonight, a low of 59, partly cloudy. Thursday, sunny and 81 degrees. Jackson Hole tonight should bottom out at about 58 degrees, cloudy. Thursday, partly cloudy, 81 for the high. Star Valley forecast tonight down to 59 and cloudy. Thursday, sunny and 80 degrees. News, sports, and weather on the SBI Radio Network. Dan Dockstetter reporting.
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0: Hi, this is John Ritter. Come join me this Sunday with one of my favorites, Gabby Barrett. Has a brand new psalm that's perfect for the show, In On It.
1: Really, it just talks about how, you know, you need to trust in God's plan and what he has for you, even when you can't make sense of it.
0: You're going to love this show. I'll talk to you this Sunday.
2: Hello, this is Pastor Richard Hartman of Grace Baptist Church in Cameron with a thought from the Word, looking at the idea of not fearing in the Bible. In Genesis 26, Isaac and his men have been digging a bunch of wells, and Abimelech and his people, the Philistines, keep stopping up the wells or arguing over whose well it really is. Isaac would become pretty frustrated and be fearful because here he is, just a man with a small family in a land of strangers who could easily overrun him. But the Bible tells us in verse 24 of Genesis 26, the Lord appeared to him, that is Isaac, the same night and said, this is after he's had all these disputes, I'm the God of Abraham, your father. Fear not, for I am with you and will bless you and multiply your offspring for my servant Abraham's sake. In other words, you're going to survive because you're going to have offspring. And even though right now things look tough, I can control the most powerful of people. The book of Proverbs says, the heart of the king is in the hand of the Lord, and as the rivers of water, he can turn it wherever he wants. And so we can trust God to take care of people and circumstances that may be difficult.
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3: Hi, this is Pastor Doug with Berean Bible Fellowship, the little church on Main Street, just north of the Elk Antler Arch in Afton. 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
2: 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A Coatville student working as an intern for Congresswoman Harriet Hageman. Learn more about it in this week's newspaper. 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
3: 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But can it be trusted? How did the Bible come to be? 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He'll show us the origins and historical reliability of the Bible. Again, that's July 23rd, 6 p.m., milk can dinner, 7 p.m. discussion on the origins and historical reliability of the Bible. Everyone is welcome, but seating is limited, so please RSVP at our website, www.BereanBibleApton.com, if you plan to join us.
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4: 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July 27th through the 29th at the Alpine Town Hall, bring by your spotted knapweed between 8 a.m. and 3 p.m. each day. 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

get it out of the square town. 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That sun riding low on the west coast. 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
1: The wall that heals has arrived. Good day, Dan Dockstetter, News, Sports, and Weather on the SBI Radio Network. The wall that heals, the replica of the Vietnam Memorial, was escorted into Star Valley yesterday, and today is all about construction. That gets underway at 8 o'clock in the morning, continues throughout the day at 4 p.m. As the construction concludes, there will be a reading of the Pledge of Allegiance, followed by volunteer training. Tomorrow, Thursday, opening remarks will start at 9 o'clock in the morning. Governor Mark Gordon will give the opening remarks with the VIP tour scheduled for 10 a.m. Additional tours are planned for 11 a.m., 12:32, and 6 p.m. An open exhibit and additional tours are planned on Thursday and Friday, July 9th and 10th. The wall comes down on Sunday, July 12th. 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
2: NBC News Radio, I'm Michael Kastner. President Trump says he thinks the ceasefire with Iran is over. Speaking overnight from Turkey, where he's attending this week's NATO summit, Trump said he'd let U.S. negotiators continue talking about the matter, but said he doesn't feel like wasting any more time. His announcement comes as fresh attacks have kicked up tensions across the Middle East, with Iran targeting ships transiting the Strait of Hormuz, the U.S. military striking dozens of targets in response. The first-ever nuclear-powered commercial satellite is now in orbit. More from Mark Mayfield.
3: The Beta Voltaic Orbital High Reliability, or BOR, satellite was launched Tuesday morning on a SpaceX Falcon 9 rocket from Vandenberg Space Force Base in California. The satellite uses the radioactive decay of tritium, a hydrogen isotope, to power itself. The satellite is a test of the new technology's feasibility.
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6: It's an off day at the World Cup. The quarterfinals begin with France facing Morocco tomorrow. Two thrillers wrapped up the round of 16. Argentina scoring three times in the last 10 minutes to rally past Egypt 3-2. And Switzerland outlasted Colombia on penalty kicks. Meanwhile, Fox reports that Monday's U.S. loss to Belgium set records. It was the most watched soccer match in American TV history. Baseball last night included a dubious record for the Yankees. They lost to the Rays 6-4. In that game, Yankee batters struck out 17 times for a second game in a row. That's a first in baseball history, manager Aaron Boone.
7: Obviously, you're going to have nights where you're up against a dominant pitcher, especially in today's game where you're going to have those a double digit here and there. But, you know, we got to do a better job of getting the ball in play.
6: The Rays' AL East lead over the Yanks is back up to four games now. And NBA Finals MVP Jalen Brunson undergoes surgery on his left wrist. He played through that injury during the Knicks championship run. Brunson expected to be ready by training camp. I'm Matt McCoy.
1: Weather, Bridger Valley tonight dropping to 59 and cloudy. Thursday in Bridger Valley, partly cloudy, 85 degrees. Kemmer, Diamondville tonight, a low of 59, partly cloudy. Thursday, sunny and 81 degrees. Jackson Hole tonight should bottom out at about 58 degrees, cloudy. Thursday, partly cloudy, 81 for the high. Star Valley forecast tonight down to 59 and cloudy. Thursday, sunny and 80 degrees. News, sports, and weather on the SBI Radio Network. 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

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Rob Erickson, thank you for tuning in with us at Southwest Wyoming's country leader, The Spur. 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
2: 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All proceeds benefit Lucky's Place.
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3: 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It's their way of giving back and saying thank you. 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
4: God seated Jesus in heaven, but that does not mean he's removed from our battles. He fills all things in heaven and on earth. Our King does not sit with folded hands in some castle in the clouds. He exercises his dominion and power for us. All things must serve him and obey him, even death, even the devil.
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6: 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How's the safety gear looking on your watercraft? 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How's the fire extinguisher looking? Does the engine on the boat or jet ski need a tune-up? Take time now to look these things over. The middle of a lake or reservoir is a bad place to be if these items aren't available or aren't in good working order. 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

Carly Pearce, Closer to You. Before that, Ella Langley, I Can't Love You Anymore. And Reba McEntire, 7 Minutes in Heaven. Though there were some instances of incomplete misclassified reporting and mathematical errors, an audit of the Wyoming Business Council shows the agency generally operates within a complex set of state and federal laws for how it spends tens of millions of dollars annually to advance economic development in the state, the Wyoming Department of Audit concluded. The agency examined the council's books from July of 2019 through March of 2026, according to the department's report. If you'd like to find out more on that complex audit on the Business Council, you need to head on over to SBINews.com. Up next, you got one from Brantley Gilbert, Want You Back.

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Luke Combs there, Be By You. Finishing off our hour here in Spur Country, we have Lady Antebellum, Eric Paisley, Trace Adkins, and this one from Chris Young, Losing Sleep. 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
1: The wall that heals has arrived. Good day, Dan Dockstetter, news, sports, and weather on the SVI Radio Network. The wall that heals, the replica of the Vietnam Memorial, was escorted into Star Valley yesterday, and today is all about construction. That gets underway at 8 o'clock in the morning, continues throughout the day at 4 p.m. As the construction concludes, there will be a reading of the Pledge of Allegiance, followed by volunteer training. Tomorrow, Thursday, opening remarks will start at 9 o'clock in the morning. Governor Mark Gordon will give the opening remarks with the VIP tour scheduled for 10 a.m. Additional tours are planned for 11 a.m., 12:30, 2, and 6 p.m. An open exhibit and additional tours are planned on Thursday and Friday, July 9th and 10th. The wall comes down on Sunday, July 12th. 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
2: NBC News Radio, I'm Michael Kastner. President Trump says he thinks the ceasefire with Iran is over. Speaking overnight from Turkey, where he's attending this week's NATO summit, Trump said he'd let U.S. negotiators continue talking about the matter, but said he doesn't feel like wasting any more time. His announcement comes as fresh attacks have kicked up tensions across the Middle East, with Iran targeting ships transiting the Strait of Hormuz, the U.S. military striking dozens of targets in response. The first-ever nuclear-powered commercial satellite is now in orbit. More from Mark Mayfield.
3: The Beta Voltaic Orbital High Reliability, or BOR, satellite was launched Tuesday morning on a SpaceX Falcon 9 rocket from Vandenberg Space Force Base in California. The satellite uses the radioactive decay of tritium, a hydrogen isotope, to power itself. The satellite is a test of the new technology's feasibility.
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